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15: From the Sky News Centre at 5. Schools in England will have to cut down on cookies, pizzas and chips as part of new food standards. The overhaul aimed at tackling childhood obesity and tooth decay will also require more lentils and salads on menus. Changes will be phased in from next September. There are warnings Russian drone strikes on a train just a mile from the Polish border represent an escalation. No one was injured in the attack. There are suggestions another service nearby may have been the intended target, with former Prime Minister Boris Johnson among those on board. Is Polish Foreign Minister Radoslaw Sikorski.
16: It's not just knocking on the door, it's inside the house.

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0: Derby ended 1-0 and Rangers eased past Celtic to reach the Scottish League Cup semi-final. That's the latest. I'm Laura Safe.
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0: 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Coming up this morning.
1: 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Hopefully you had a good weekend. We're very much looking forward to getting into the Q Radio Breakfast show.
2: 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We've got an Amy's Answers later on. Can you shout at somebody else's kids?
1: You're starting the Monday with that? Wow, okay. And also the very first rant line of the week, it will open shortly. 07702-687-001. If you want to drop us a WhatsApp voice note with anything that you saw over the weekend or maybe first thing this morning that has annoyed you or irked you slightly, do drop us a voice note and we'll pick them up before 7.
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3: Good morning, guys.
4: Good morning, it's Monday, we're here, we're going for it.
3: That's true,
2: Are we feeling good, are we feeling fresh for the new week?
3: Yeah, absolutely. As fresh as can be, first thing on a Monday morning, I would say. What about you guys?
4: Amy, can I just say, you're glowing, your hair's lovely, your lipstick, your face.
2: Yes.
4: You look... What's going on?
2: Amy knows we have things to film after the show today, so...
3: And
2: Amy,
3: I've got extra makeup with me. But Amy, thanks for the compliment, I'll take that first thing on a Monday.
2: It's the first time, we've all been together there for about 15 minutes, but it's the first time I've actually lifted my head and looked at you, Amy.
3: You're a busy bee.
2: You know,
3: on the computer getting stuff ready.
2: Nice weekend. You were in Enniskillen.
3: Oh, gorgeous. Yes, we were in a place called Mullins Bay in Bow Island in Enniskillen. Lovely, really relaxing, really quiet. It was gorgeous. Our friend Kenny cooked for us. He is a chef.
2: Mm-hmm.
3: It was amazing. Really good.
2: Bow Island, is that right beside Lusty Beg?
3: It is, yes. Yeah. It's like, on the other side of Lusty Beg. Yeah, you would go over on a wee ferry if you wanted to go to Lusty Beg.
2: Very nice, nice. And Ryan, you were in London Town, I believe.
4: I was in Manchester.
2: Oh, Manchester.
4: And London.
2: Oh, wow.
4: And, busy few days.
3: Yeah.
4: Busy. Doing shows and... One of the shows was very interesting.
2: All right, okay. We'll have to hear about
4: that. Later,
2: I'm sure in a bit. Let's get into your Monday morning 6 a.m. club. Hopefully you had a good weekend. You can let us know what was going on. After Amber.

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1: 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The Rant Line.
0: The Rant Line is now open for the week. If you are new to the show, or if you have missed this the last couple of weeks, in a nutshell, Amy McGuckin, what is the Q Radio Rant Line?
2: So we have been receiving voice notes from angry people across the land.
0: Things that have happened, maybe over the weekend, if you're in the 6am club right now. Maybe there are things that have upset you on the roads already this morning.
2: Yes, you might have already been shaken up a bit, and you need to rant to us to get something off your chest so you can go, oh, the rant is out in the open.
3: Yeah.
0: To give you an example of the sort of thing that we are after, Andrew Ryan, you were out and about over the weekend, obviously, you were travelling, and you were sending messages to our group WhatsApp.
3: Yeah, so Thursday I was heading over the water to England, and I was sitting in a coffee shop in the airport, and there's a guy sitting next to me. Oh my god. And you know, I'm sitting there peacefully minding my own business, complimenting my life, having made the right decisions in life, and the guy next to me, and you know the way someone next to you and you're just doing this, I apologise in advance.
2: Oh.
3: He's just like making all these noises with his nose, and his mouth's like,
2: oh dear.
3: And people were looking at him.
0: No.
3: It was just disgusting. And I just went, oh my God, I'm going to have to move. But I thought, no, I'm not going to move. I'm going to annoy him back.
2: Oh, you got revenge?
3: I took out my YouTube on my phone, plugged out my earphones, and just played Metallica
0: for
3: about 20 seconds.
2: Just to see what he would
3: just
2: do?
3: Just put it on my side, and then he looked over at me. And I was just like looking at Metallica, and he was just looking at me. And about 90 seconds later, he kept on going.
0: Oh no.
2: Oh.
3: He got up and left.
2: Okay.
3: 1-0 to the Ryan.
0: Yeah, fair enough. Yeah.
2: There you go. But if anyone's annoying you, just play Metallica and
3: stuff,
2: hope they leave.
3: Like that, you know, it's just disgusting.
0: People will be having colds and the likes, but we can't be having that in public places.
3: People cannot.
0: What do you call that?
2: Noise.
0: Is it
2: phlegm?
0: Gawking, what do you call that?
2: I don't know what it's called.
0: Somebody does that. No, there's a term for it. No, I can't remember.
3: You know those people that just it's just constantly like, you know, they're in a public place and there's people around, and then they just like, it wasn't like it was just, oh,
0: Andrew was married. Andrew was checking out the ring and all.
2: Andrew was absolutely rich, and he did send us a message going like, have you ever wanted to just...
0: Yeah, well, that sort of thing, if you would like to send us anything like that this week, maybe it's something that you've witnessed on the roads, maybe it's something that the kids have done to you. We did have a scorned wife last week. He was quite upset with husband. Anything at all, 077-02-687-11. Drop us a voice note on WhatsApp.
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0: Morrissey and Spyro, Great Expectation. Good morning, it's the Curio Breakfast Show, 10 to 7. So 6am Club, would be good to hear from you today. Let's hear from you on the show. What were you up to over the weekend? How did you spend it? Did you do anything nice? Do drop us a message, get in touch with the show. 07702-687-001. You'll get us there on WhatsApp. A little later, first Amy's Answers of the Week. And I think you have... You're going to be starting this week choosing violence, Amy McGurkin?
1: Possibly, actually, yeah. Yes. Possibly, yeah. It's a wee bit of a controversial one. It might ruffle a few feathers, let's just say. It definitely will ruffle a few feathers.
0: It's good. I've been thinking about it myself.
1: Have you? Okay.
0: Yeah, it's good. It's going to be good. We'll do the very first 7 o'clock threesome shortly too. We'll get you caught up, of course, with everything that's trending, entertainment news. I am deep into the second season of The Gentleman on Netflix.
1: Okay, yes, it's and just out, isn't it?
0: With that absolute hunk of a guy, Theo James.
1: Mm-hmm.
0: I know you didn't like the first series that much, Amy.
1: Well, it was only the first episode, to be fair.
0: No, you gotta watch it. See this second season. Have you been watching it, Andrew?
2: No, I don't watch it.
0: It is so good. Created by Guy Ritchie, if you don't know. It is very, very, very good. And it's been getting better every episode.
1: It is a good cast, I have to admit. Very good.
0: It's absolutely fantastic. Your guy, Theo James.
1: Yeah, he is gorgeous.
0: Just like jaw on the floor.
1: Yeah, that would honestly nearly sell it to me in itself. Yeah.
0: It's not fair.
1: I know, he is absolutely stunning, to be fair.
0: It's just not fair. If you've been watching The Gentleman, let us know what you think of that too. And we'll be back after 7 o'clock with the 7 o'clock threesome. Taking us to news, this is Coldplay.

0: 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Q.
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7: From the Q Radio newsroom at 7 o'clock, I'm Jim McLean, and these are your top stories this morning. A 39-year-old man is due in court charged with a number of offences following Saturday's bus hijacking incident in Tyrone. It began on board a Translink Gold Liner at lunchtime in Oman, ended later in Strabane. Michael McMillan reports.
8: The incident began at Beltany Road when a man armed with a knife forced passengers off the bus. Then began a 20-mile nightmare drive to Strabane as the driver was made to race along the A5 through Victoria Bridge and Sion Mills. As police gave chase, terrified motorists tried to avoid the vehicle, but the bus did crash into a police car and several other cars on the way. Police eventually stopped the bus at the head of the town in Strabane. It's understood the driver wasn't injured, but one other motorist was taken to hospital.
7: Irish whiskey distillers have welcomed the news that US tariffs on their products are to be lifted. President Trump made the announcement on the final day of his two-day trip to the Republic. But the visit has been overshadowed by Mr. Trump's comments on Irish reunification and support for a united Ireland. The Taoiseach Micheál Martin has played down the President's remarks.
9: He spoke to some DUP members, asked, you know, was the merger on the cards. So he looks back, and even at lunch he would make the point that this is his view. He believes unity is the logical way for the island to be configured and organised.
7: It comes as Michelle O'Neill will meet the First Ministers of Scotland and Wales later to sign a

0: other foreign officials. That's your headline news just after 7 o'clock. Nuala has more local stories next.
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2: Police are reviewing CCTV footage following antisocial behaviour in Ballymoney. Elderly residents in Townend Street have been harassed by youths who've been kicking and banging the windows and doors of their homes late at night. As officers work to identify those involved, anyone with further information should phone 101. And Stormont's asking us to look out for Asian hornets this autumn. The first ever nest of the species detected here was in Dundonald last October. The insects present severe danger to honeybees and the ecosystem. Sightings can be reported on the UK Asian Hornet Watch app.
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0: Shane Lowry says he had to fight a few demons off over the past months before winning the Irish Open. Home favourite finished a record 11 shots ahead of his nearest challenger at Doonbeg on 23 under par. Lowry had gone 4 years without an individual title. He dedicated the victory to his family.
6: You know, when things are not going well at this level, it's hard at home as well, but my wife's been the huge support and my kids, and I love them so much. I'm so happy this is for them. I can't wait to bring a trophy home. My daughters always ask me, when are you going to bring a trophy home? So yes, I'm going to bring one home.
0: In football, Manchester United have been contacted by the referee's governing body to acknowledge an error of judgment. It relates to Erling Haaland's controversial winning goal in their 1-0 defeat to rival City in the Premier League. Meanwhile, 10-man Coventry were thrashed 5-0 by Brighton to extend their run without a point to 4 games. This evening, there is one match at the top flight as Leeds host Newcastle. That match is an 8 p.m. kickoff. That's your news and sport just after 7 o'clock. I'm Jim McLean. Have more headlines in half an hour.
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8: Thank you, Newsman Jim. Good morning. Some rain spreading this afternoon. Highs of around 20 degrees.
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0: Shakira, Burna Boy, Dai Dai on the Curio Breakfast Show. Good morning. How was your weekend? Hi to Darren, who just back with his husband David from a really fun weekend at Mini Lane Dance Festival in Scotland. Lots of great music played, lots of dancing, and lots of fun was had. Knackered now, but was worth it.
1: Mini line dancing.
0: Oh, is that what it is?
1: Line dancing.
0: Oh, yes, right.
1: We were in a pub in somewhere in London, I think, once, and people were doing line dancing practice. And let me tell you, it doesn't look easy, so fair play.
0: Yeah, mini line dance festival. I got that, yeah.
1: Mini line dancing.
0: Yeah, I haven't woken up yet. It's only 10 past 7. It's Monday morning. Let's do this.
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0: So very soon, for the first time this week, we're going to hear from AI Annie, who knows way too much about our life. She's in our phones, she's in our smart speakers, she's in some of our cars.
1: She's everywhere.
0: She's everywhere. She knows everything. She'll tell us three things about us. And it's your job to figure out who's just who. When you know, drop us a message on 07702-687-001 on WhatsApp. We'll maybe get somebody on the phone too. Over to AI Annie.
3: Hi, my name is AI Annie. These are three things that Connor, Andrew, and Amy did over the weekend. But whose is whose? One of us went to the cinema, one of us drove a tractor, and one of us visited the same restaurant three times. Connor, Andrew, and Amy, who did what?
4: Oh, God.
0: We all live very different lives.
4: We live very, very, very different lives. I think this one's a bit easier.
0: One of us went to the cinema. I can already rule somebody out. One of us drove a tractor. And one of us visited the same restaurant.
4: Well, I was in the countryside in Cheshire on Thursday, so I'm just saying.
0: Were you driving tractors? Who's is who? 07702-687-001 on WhatsApp.

0: Romance. Good morning, 7:23. Lady Gaga going to feature in our entertainment news shortly.
1: Yes, some news about her.
0: Right now.
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0: So we heard from Ayani this morning.
1: These are three things that Connor, Andrew, and Amy did over the weekend. But whose is whose? One of us went to the cinema. One of us drove a tractor. And one of us visited the same restaurant three times.
3: Rachel.
4: Yes?
3: This is Andrew Ryan.
4: Hi, Andrew.
3: Well. You've entered our little threesome this morning.
0: Oh, wow.
3: Sorry, that sounds really awkward. You've entered our threesome this morning, which is now a quadruple. Yeah.
0: When three become four. Good morning, Rachel.
3: Good morning, Rachel.
4: Good morning.
0: Tell us your thinking.
4: Well, my thinking is, Connor, you have kids.
0: Mm-hmm.
4: You probably go to the cinema quite a lot with the kids. Even not with the kids, that's fine. That's a normal thing to do.
0: Okay, I'll give you that one.
4: I think Amy can drive a tractor, so didn't want to rule her out.
1: Okay, fair enough.
4: And going back to a restaurant to complain just seems like an Andrew thing to do.
0: So explain this, because the actual context from Ayani was visited the restaurant three times. So why do you think Andrew was in the restaurant three times?
4: So I think he's went once to actually just go to the restaurant to eat. He's then maybe not been happy at the time and thought about it later on and went back just to give off. just to give off. And then again, not being satisfied with whatever's happened there and gone back again.
1: He doesn't really seem to take no for an answer. You're exactly right.
0: Explain, why were you in the restaurant three times?
3: So I was in London and I stay in a hotel, and next to the hotel is a really good Thai restaurant.
1: Oh, nice.
3: And I go in for my lunch, my dinner, and then the following day I went back in again for my lunch.
1: Oh, okay. Uh-huh. Was there any giving off?
3: No, there's no giving off.
1: Okay.
3: It is a very, very nice place. So I went in and I have the same meal all the time. And it's just a bit of a routine. You know yourself, Rich.
0: All right. And Amy, why were you driving tractors at the weekend?
1: I was driving a tractor. I don't know if I can say I can drive one now. I was set a challenge, basically, if I could reverse a tractor with a trailer on it between two sets of cones, that I would actually win an overnight stay for Andrew and Connor. So out of the goodness of my heart, There I got into the tractor, and you know what? So difficult. It took me a million goes. It took me a long time. You have to turn the wheel the opposite way than you want to go. So it's really confusing.
3: It's like skiing.
1: Yes, which I'm also not very good at.
0: You can barely reverse a Fiat 500,
1: let alone the trailer.
0: Have you ever drove a tractor, Rachel?
4: No.
0: Okay.
4: I don't think I could.
0: Have you ever? Do you have kids?
4: No.
0: Okay, so you probably didn't see the film that I went to see then. I went to watch Paw Patrol, the Dino movie, with my 5-year-old. That's why I was in the cinema, Rachel. You were
4: correct. Thrilling.
0: Oh, it was.
3: This girl's great crack.
0: Edge of your seat stuff, Rachel. Edge of your seat stuff. Well, listen, happy Monday. Have a good day today. Thanks so much for coming on to the show. What are you up to? Are you getting ready for work? Are you in work already?
4: Yeah, no, I'm just getting ready to go to work.
0: Okay.
3: What do you do, Rachel?
4: I work in admin for a charity.
1: Oh, very nice.
3: Very good.
0: I thought you was like a forensic scientist or something.
3: No, there's no jokes there. Charity.
0: No.
4: Nothing that exciting.
0: For a flight to you, Rachel. For a flight to you. Thanks for coming on.
4: No worries. Thank you.
1: Thank you. Bye.
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1: Good morning. In Enniskillen, road users are advised that the traffic signals on the Geel Square Junction are currently all out. Please slow down and approach with caution until these are repaired. The West Link is slow. That's approaching York Street from Broadway, and leaving the M2. That's at Nelson Street off slip. Anything else? 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

0: Ryan Adams on the QRDO Breakfast Show. Good morning. 25 to 8 almost. We're a little bit late for Newsman Jim. Good morning.
1: Good morning. A 39-year-old man is due in court later, charged with a number of offences in connection with a hijacking incident involving a Translink Gold Liner in Oma at the weekend. Meanwhile, Irish whiskey distillers have welcomed the news that US tariffs on their products are to be lifted. President Trump made the announcement on the final day of his two-day trip to the Republic. But the visit has been overshadowed by the diplomatic row over Mr. Trump's comments on Irish reunification and support for United Ireland. He made the comments, as we said, on the Irish Open, where, most importantly, the main sporting event of the weekend, Shane Lowry ended his four-year wait for another individual title as he claimed victory at Doonbeg. The home favourite finished a record 11 shots ahead of his nearest challenger on 23 under par. There is no other sporting events whatsoever to talk of.
2: Nothing else happened.
1: Yes, amazing. I was in here yesterday for the early shift and just watching the golf of Shane Lowry. What an amazing performance.
2: Can I just say what a couple of weeks we've had on this island? Katie Taylor,
1: yes.
2: Crow Park, Shane Lowry winning the Irish Open, whiskey gets cheaper, and Trump wants to unite Ireland. What a time to be alive.
0: Few headlines now.
2: Well, I value my job, so I'll keep my mouth shut.
1: Yeah. Play a song, Connor.
0: Yeah, I think we'll do that, yeah. Check it out.

0: DJ Snake, Justin Bieber, Let Me Love You. Before 8 o'clock this morning, today's entertainment news. What have you got for us?
1: We have a little bit about Lady Gaga, some good news about her, Jeremy Clarkson, and some controversy around Sydney Sweeney.
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1: Good morning. In Enniskillen, road users are advised the traffic lights on the Gill Square Junction are currently out. Please slow down and approach with caution until these can be repaired. The West Link is slow, that's approaching York Street from Broadway, and leaving the M2, that's at Nelson Street off slip. If you've spotted anything else this morning, you can let us know about it when it's safe to do so. 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

0: from right here in Northern Ireland and around the world.
1: First up, Jeremy Clarkson's partner says his decision to go public with his cancer diagnosis has helped countless men. Lisa Hogan, who obviously is Jeremy's partner, has said apparently 30,000 people visited the Prostate Cancer UK's website in just one day following his announcement in June, which is obviously amazing. The former Top Gear presenter revealed he had an aggressive form of the disease, and now good news that he's in remission.
2: Well, fair play to him. Yeah. Well done.
3: Somebody high profile like that coming forward, it definitely sparks a bit of conversation, doesn't it?
1: Absolutely.
3: Men probably around a similar age and younger, of course.
1: Yep, having a look at the website to maybe look at the symptoms or something like that, absolutely. In other news, it's reported Lady Gaga, she's apparently had a baby with her fiancé Michael Polanski, so she kept a really low profile, so didn't even announce that she was pregnant or anything like that, and now she's been pictured out and about with her little baby in a sling. So the couple, they've been together since 2020, and they revealed their engagement back in the Paris Olympics.
3: Oh, wow. What do you call her fan? Monsters, isn't it? So now they've got their own little monster.
1: Oh, that's her fans? Oh, isn't that's right. Little monsters.
3: Little monsters,
1: her fans are called that, yeah. Yeah. And then other news, you might have seen this over the weekend. People are really angry at Sydney Sweeney's latest ad campaign. So basically, it's drawn a lot of attention, which obviously was the aim of the ad campaign. It's basically Sydney Sweeney sitting there, and it's an ad for Novage, I think they're called. So it's like a sports betting campaign, a sports betting app. And basically, the ads are her sitting there naked, with covered by like various sports equipment. So it'll be like, you know, like basketball or like, you know, other, you know, sports equipment. So people are really annoyed because they're saying this is how they're trying to portray women in sport, and why do women in sport have to always be sexualized? And people are basically putting up videos saying, well, this, you know, don't listen to Sydney Sweeney, this is what real women in sport look like, and it'll be a video of them playing sport where it's not sexualized. So I can see why it's got a lot of controversy, but that was obviously the aim of the ad, I would say.
3: Yeah. Go on, have a quick look here to see what the issue is. But the thing is, right, I understand why people would be upset if they think it's how women are portrayed in sport, and why does everything have to be sexualized, etc. I understand that. But it's for a sports betting company.
1: I thought when I saw it that it was for women in sport.
3: It's
1: not.
3: Sydney Sweeney. I mean, this isn't her first
1: foray
3: into this sort of campaign.
1: Had anyone heard of Novage before this?
3: No, and now everybody's talking about it, and you know, they'll be the most viewed pictures on the internet all day.
1: Absolutely, everybody's talking about it.
2: That's exactly
3: the ad has done its job.
2: They were going for all of that.
1: Yeah, and it's obviously worked, but it has sparked controversy, but they probably don't care.
3: Is it to portray women in sports? Realistically? Obviously not.
1: I think, well,
3: maybe.
1: I don't know.
3: I don't want to comment on it too much because I don't want people to
2: just
3: get
2: annoyed
3: with me.
2: You've watched it a few times anyway.
3: No, just for research, obviously.
2: Yeah.
3: That is you caught up for now.
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0: Going to be a massive night at Balsonic next summer. Somber, my body isn't ready on the Curio Breakfast Show. Good morning. I was scrolling through some of the comments under that Sydney Sweeney ad. Wow, people are not happy.
1: Oh, there, yeah, people are very angry.
0: I get it. Listen, see, if you're a female in sports and you're an athlete and this is what you think sports being reduced to, female sports, you'd be very annoyed. I think if it was Adidas or Nike or something like that.
1: That would be even
0: like
1: worse.
0: Like a sports campaign, you know, for like trainers or something.
1: Yeah.
0: You'd be, it's a betting company. It's going to be a bit.
1: It's probably focused on the men.
0: Do we use the word sleazy? I don't know. Do you know what I mean? It's going to.
1: Sleazy? Yeah.
0: Do you know what I mean? It's hard. It's trying
1: that's
0: to get.
1: Me
0: for male gaze, that sort of
1: it's
0: thing.
1: Worked.
0: It's trying to get eyes onto their app or whatever. And, you know, it's worked. But, yeah.
1: That's what they say. That's what the ads. Well, that's what most ads
0: does
1: used to be. So they're saying it's
0: sports.
1: A bit old.
0: Obviously. You know, of course not. You know. Well, there you go.
1: It's an interesting one. Sydney Sweeney doesn't care if everybody hates her. Apparently, she just carries on.
0: Not at all. Ariana Grande, Q Radio.

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1: After 8 o'clock on Duran, we've sent him off to get coffee to cool off. 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
13: From the Q Radio newsroom at 8 o'clock, I'm Jim McLean, and these are your top stories this morning. A 39-year-old man is due in court charged with a number of offences in connection with Saturday's hijacking incident on board a TransLink Gold Liner in Tyrone. It began in Omagh and ended in Strabane. Michael McMillan reports.
14: The incident began at Beltany Road when a man armed with a knife forced passengers off the bus. Then began a 20-mile nightmare drive to Strabane as the driver was made to race along the A5 through Victoria Bridge and Sion Mills. As police gave chase, terrified motorists tried to avoid the vehicle, but the bus did crash into a police car and several other cars on the way. Police eventually stopped the bus at the head of the town in Strabane. It's understood the driver wasn't injured, but one other motorist was taken to hospital.
13: Irish whiskey distillers have welcomed the news that US tariffs on their products are to be lifted. Donald Trump made the announcement yesterday on the final day of his two-day trip to the Republic. But the visit has been overshadowed by the diplomatic row prompted by the President's remarks on Irish reunification and support for United Ireland. The Taoiseach Micheál Martin has played down their significance.
2: He spoke to some DUP members, asked, you know, was the merger on the carrot. So he looks back, and even Lunchy would make the point that this is his view. He believes unity is the logical way for the island to be configured and organised.
13: Meanwhile, Sinn Féin's Michelle O'Neill will join her Scottish and Welsh counterparts in Cardiff later to sign a so-called Declaration of Independence.

0: been kicking and banging the windows and doors of their homes late at night. As officers work to identify those involved, anyone with further information should phone 101. And Stormont's asking us to look out for Asian hornets this autumn. The first ever nest of the species detected here was in Dundonald last October. The insects present severe danger to honeybees and the ecosystem. Sightings can be reported on the UK Asian Hornet Watch app.
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5: Shane Lowry has ended his four-year wait for another individual title with victory at the Irish Open. Home favourite finished a record 11 shots ahead of his nearest challenger at Doonbeg on 23 under par. He dedicated the win to his family.
6: You know, when things are not going well at this level, it's hard at home as well, but my wife's been a huge support, and my kids, and I love them so much. I'm so happy this for them. I can't wait to bring a trophy home. My daughters always ask me, when are you going to bring a trophy home? So yes, I'm going to bring one home.
5: In ice hockey, the Belfast Giants made it 2-2 in the opening weekend of the Challenge Cup. They came from behind to beat the Glasgow Clan 3-2 last night at the Brayhead Arena. And referee's body, ProRef, has admitted an error of judgment in awarding Manchester City's controversial winner against Man United yesterday in the Premier League. United lost 1-0 but failed to capitalise on their advantage after City's Phil Foden was sent off in the first half before the visitors scored on the 60-minute mark. Erling Haaland's goal should not have stood due to an offside that was missed by the VAR team. That's your news and sports just after 8 o'clock. I'm Jim McLean. I'll have more headlines in half an hour.
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8: Thank you, Newsman Jim. Good morning. Mostly cloudy and dry this morning, but some persistent heavy rain with a chance of thunder expected this afternoon, reaching all parts. Highs of around 20 degrees.
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4: 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With Connor Andrew.

0: now let's set the scene. Really. Ed Sheeran sitting at the airport. It's very noisy. He's getting very overstimulated.
1: You know what he's like?
0: A little agitated. He's left his noise cancelling headphones in the house. He's in a fluster. You're sitting there, you're trying to have a coffee. You're trying to decompress a little bit before the flight.
2: Yeah.
0: And what happened?
2: A gentleman is next to me and he's, you know, sometimes people need to check in with themselves and have a bit of self-awareness about their own behaviour. So I apologise in advance for the noises I'm going to make. But I'm sitting there and all of a sudden he's just constantly doing this.
1: It is horrible.
2: And he's like,
1: it's so horrible.
2: He's at one point he actually went this.
1: Oh no.
2: And he's just going and going and going. And I'm looking at him going, what are you doing, man? So I took out my phone, got YouTube up, and I just played Metallica.
0: I love this.
1: I love the revenge. Well,
2: I am a revenge guy.
1: You are, yeah.
2: I hold grudges now, and I love revenge.
1: I don't say that's the best way to deal with it, but did it make you feel better?
2: Maybe? Oh yeah, I loved it.
1: Okay,
2: it's
1: so funny.
0: Andrew gets the phone out and it's just like...
2: I just put it on.
1: Did you look at him? Did you make eye contact with him while the music was playing?
2: I was watching the music video. And he didn't notice that. He didn't even look at me when I was playing Metallica.
1: It sounds like
2: he got up and left fairly soon. You know?
0: Yeah, it does.
2: I'm a revenge guy. I love revenge.
0: Very annoying.
2: I'll be big into revenge now.
1: This guy might have just had a bad cold.
2: No, he was...
1: Watch yourself if you need to sneeze near Andrew.
2: He was just one of those guys that's just like... You know, he wasn't coughing, he wasn't sneezing, he was just making all these grunting noises. And he was married, and I just felt for the parents.
1: It's so irrelevant if he's married.
0: I know. Do you know what, though? Airports are, they sometimes feel like they're not the most sanitary places on earth, as it is, because so many people are passing through. And, you know, sometimes, you know, you have to go in and use a bathroom in the airport, and you're like holding your breath. You don't want to breathe in the atmosphere.
2: People are disgusting.
1: Yeah.
2: Like, people are disgusting.
1: Airports do bring out the worst in people, I feel.
0: But everybody's panicky and they're rushing and when has a complete stranger absolutely pushed you over the edge? What does a stranger do that instantly makes you hate them? 0770-687-001. Drop us a message on WhatsApp this morning. You can send us a voice note if you've got a good story. We're cheery this morning, actually, aren't we? I'm just thinking about
1: that.
0: Let's hear yours.

0: 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When has a complete stranger absolutely pushed you over the edge?
1: Oh, this has put me in a bad mood even thinking about it. So a while ago, I went to the spa with my mum. Really, really looking forward to it, the two of us. We were like, this is going to be so relaxing. We walked into the spa and we were like, oh, happy days. There's not many people here. Even better, even more relaxing, even more quiet. So we'd gone into the hot tub, we'd gone into the sauna, and we were like, oh, we'll just sit in the wee lounger things for a while and relax. So we were just sitting there going, oh, isn't this lovely? Having a wee glass of the water with the cucumber in it and all. And this other lady who happened to be in the spa too, we were thinking, oh, this is so good, there's barely anyone here. And she got into the hot tub area and just went choot, choot, choot, choot, on her phone. Went onto the phone and I thought, okay, she's just ringing somebody, whatever. I could hear a little conversation, but whatever. Then that wasn't enough. Then she got her phone out, speaker, turned the thing up. I could hear her and the other person talking on the phone the whole time. The whole spa could hear everything she was saying. Why would you want that? Why would you want us to hear what you're saying? I don't want to hear about so-and-so last week and all the biz. Nah. We're at the spa.
2: I'd have gone over to her.
1: I'm not really that type, and I actually felt like somebody should have said to her, it was really bad. It was like, we are chilling up here.
2: I'd say it, me. I've no problem saying it. I'm angry
3: Excuse
2: for you.
3: Excuse me, you're ruining the vibe.
1: She was
3: please.
1: Ruining the vibe, though. She
3: we
1: really was.
3: Are trying to chill out, don't you know?
1: Yeah.
3: That is annoying.
2: So the one that hates me, that I hate him, you know when you're in a shop and you're paying for something and someone in front of you and they're just about to pay the stuff and they turn around to the cashier and go, oh, I forgot something, and they leave and they go back down the shop.
1: Although, have you ever been there and you get somebody who's with you and you're like, go get the eggs, quick.
3: I used to be set around when I was the kid, the stress. Yeah. It was like supermarket sweep trying to pick up the butter that we forgot.
2: I think if you are paying for your stuff and you forget one item and you run back down to the shop and then the cashier is just standing there waiting for them to come back, you should be your shopping should be banned.
1: And
2: you should have to go back to the queue again. It should all be null and void and go back to the start of the queue again.
3: Elaine says, things that people do that make me hate them instantly, claim the seat beside them on the bus by putting a bag rucksack on it. We have, when you're crossing a road and press the button of the traffic lights and then someone else comes along and presses it again, as if you have to say you hadn't pressed it properly.
1: Yes, that's a strange one, but I know that, yeah.
2: For me, people who don't put their trays back in the box in the airport, you know, when you go through security and it says, put your trays in the area, and then they just lift their bag out and they don't put the tray back.
1: Unacceptable.
3: What about when it's like a busy car park or a street or something like that, and you spy somebody, you're coming along in your car and you spy somebody and they've just got into their car, and you're thinking, happy days, you put the indicator on, you want in their space, and they just sit there.
1: They're just having a jolly. Same if you're at a petrol pump and you think there's none left, so you're behind somebody and you're like, oh, there they come, they're back, coming back from the shop, and they get in and they're fussing about in their handbag and they're, you know, fixing their makeup, and you're like, I'm here. I nearly feel like beeping. I don't.
3: Loads of these to get through in a second. A lot of requests as well, guys. You can't tease Metallica. Will you just play the Metallica song? Enter Sandman on a Monday morning. Is it the vibe?
1: If it's the vibe today, the
3: Is
1: angry
3: it the vibe?
2: Let's just do it.
3: Let us know. 0770-2687-001. If we get enough thumbs up for Metallica, we'll see what we can do after Avicii. And Hey Brother, Q Radio Breakfast. Hey.

0: Security of Breakfast, 8:21, Monday morning. Things that strangers absolutely push us over the edge. I meet a man at least once a week when I'm out on a run.
1: Okay.
0: This is from Emer. And Emer says he rides his bike on the footpath.
1: Oh.
0: And never moves out of my way. I have to go on the road for a bit just to pass him. I don't even know why I'm calling him a man.
1: Oh.
0: Surely only little kids should ride their bikes on the pavement.
1: That's annoying if he doesn't move out of the way for you. Another one, do you ever get when you're walking along? This really annoys me. And similar, you're on a walk and you're going along your little path and you meet somebody and you go, hello. And they don't say hello back.
2: Yeah.
1: You don't agree with me? Is it you? Do you do that?
0: I mean,
1: you know, like you give a wee friendly. It doesn't have to be a full hey, like, but just even a wee hello smile, like hi.
0: People don't have to talk to you.
1: You have to say hello back, or you're so what?
2: You're just
1: you are so rude.
2: No.
1: So if I was walking, you go dee dee dee dee dee along the footpath, walk by somebody, hiya. You don't go hi.
2: If you said hello to me walking, I go, excuse me, I'm a married man. Can you just back off?
1: You wouldn't say hello back to somebody. Oh, you two are the worst. That is honestly.
2: Wouldn't say hello back though.
1: Scum. That's
3: horrible. Over here, off the wife's phone. So we were heading on holiday one day, and the wee girl was only maybe 4 or 5, and there was a fella behind her, had the shoes and socks off, and put the dogs right on her armrest. And she was only a kid. She was like, "Daddy, what am I going to do?" I was like, "Look, just push him out of the way." So she moved him out of the way with her arm anyway, and time passed, and he put them back up. So he decided to start tickling the fella's feet. Shoes and socks back on, the feet didn't go back up. 4 years of age, 5 years of age, legend.
0: That's the way to do it. I still can't believe Amy called us scum. Now, a lot of love for Metallica this morning.
1: Loads of thumbs up for that one, yeah.
0: Just imagine Andrew Ryan in the airport holding this to that fella's ear.

0: Makes a change from Ella Langley choosing Texas.
1: People are asking for Heavy Metal Mondays from now on.
2: Yeah, could be a feature. Be
0: one metal track every Monday morning. Hey, that's not a bad idea.
1: I quite like it, you know.
0: Metallica on the QRD Breakfast Show. Good morning.
2: Yeah, listen, we're getting lots of messages in this morning about people telling us about things that annoy them and stuff like that. And I, look, that's all well and good. But I want to hear from people who are the annoying people. Have you ever been told to be quiet in a cinema, on a plane? Have people ever approached you about you playing music? How did you feel about it? Are you the annoying people? Let us know, because we want to block you. Let us know. Are you an awful person?
1: Do annoying people know that they're annoying?
0: Stop that. Are you an awful person? Amy thinks that we're scum.
2: We're scum. Called us scum this morning, Amy?
1: Yeah, because they don't say hello to people on a walk when they say hello to them.
2: The most common bit of decency I've ever.
1: I can't believe it. I thought I knew you two. Keep your hands off me, girl.
0: Have you been told off by an adult? You know, are you that person, as Andrew says, that gets told off for being too loud or making strange noises? Or, you know, have you been called out for, you know, I don't want to say inappropriate behaviour. You know, keep it above
1: rude.
0: Board. But rude behaviour, yeah. 07702-687-001 if you're brave enough to get involved with that this morning. Also, boys and girls, if we've just jumped into the car, the very first chance to win passes to our Tastic coming up on Child's Play.
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1: Good morning. The Sydenham bypass is slow. That's going from Tilliesburn towards D Street. The A8, that's approaching Sandy Nose from Coors Corner. The West Link is slow approaching York Street from Broadway. The M1 Citybound, that's from the motorway services at Lisburn through to Junction 1 at Broadway. And the M2 Citybound, that's going from Greencastle through to Nelson Street. Heavy traffic on the Crumlin Road and in Enniskillen earlier. Those traffic signals on the Gale Square Junction were all out. It looks like they're fixed again, but we'll keep you updated on that. Anything else? 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
5: Turn over a new leaf in Q Radio Afternoon's Autumn Home Giveaway. 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

0: Curio Breakfast. Good morning, 8:35 now. Newsman James got our headlines.
1: Good morning. A man's due in court charged with a number of offences in connection with Saturday's hijacking event in Tyrone. It involved a Translink Gold Liner bus and began in Omagh and finished in Strabane. Meanwhile, Irish whiskey distillers have welcomed the news that US tariffs on their products are to be lifted. President Trump made the announcement on the final day of his two-day trip to the Republic. But the visit has been overshadowed by the diplomatic row over Mr. Trump's comments on Irish reunification and support for United Ireland. In Belfast, a partially collapsed building on the Shankill Road, close to the junctions of Tennant Street and Brookmount Street, is causing disruption for drivers this morning. And finally, I know I've tried to avoid it earlier on, Michael Carrick says that it is as obvious as it gets, describing a VAR decision that saw his side lose 1-0 to Manchester City in the Premier League. The referee's body, ProRef, has admitted that it made a mistake and the goal should not have stood. But
2: yeah, I don't think it was going to make much of a difference anyway. Very, very poor start to the season by Man United, and I'm sorry to say it, but what have I said to you since the start of the season?
1: October, Jim? You think he's going to be in October or November?
2: I'd say November he'll be gone. They're just not good enough. He's not got it tactically, I don't think.
0: This VAR thing is just awful. It's just terrible.
2: I think they should.
0: It's so start-stoppy. Yeah. Well, referees and linesmen, are they not allowed to make the decisions anymore?
1: I do guess these things kind of even themselves out, because was it last week or the week before, Harry Maguire, that's the word I was looking for. Harry Maguire had a goal that was allowed through handball that really shouldn't have stood.
0: Let's see all this. Let's stop and wait until the people in the room or the robots or whatever VAR is analyses the thing, and everybody's sitting there waiting, and it's just
3: doesn't, for you guys to be sort of football fans, it doesn't really seem like you like it very much.
2: No, we don't.
3: That's all complaining.
1: Yeah, I just got used to it. I do like it when they go to the screen though, and I like it in the World Cup. Did they do that in the Premier League yet, where they have to talk? The referee has to go through a microphone and give his announcement, because they had that in the World Cup.
0: No, they're doing that, and now they're interviewing players at halftime as well. What is that?
1: But I do like referee cam. I do like that. I noticed that was in the Premier League now.
2: Finally, do you know what I think we should do? We should bring in VAR to your marriage.
3: Oh,
2: right.
0: Excellent.
2: So say for example, me and Julie fall out over me not doing the dishwasher, and then we go to VAR and replay the situation, and they tell me, did I communicate correctly? Who's overreacting? Who said this?
0: Black Mirror.
3: There is an episode of Black Mirror where they have that, and they have a video and they can replay stuff for
1: a while. The referee's going to go to the screen.
0: I don't think we're too far away from that. Did you see the updates with these new phones and the Apple Watches?
3: It's going to always record.
0: So you can like replay the last 15 seconds or something, you know, if you like miss a detail or something like that.
3: So that would be havoc.
0: We're nearly there, I think. Thank you, Newsman Jim.
4: Your
0: head.
4: All right, here we go. Give me something. Your throwbacks.
5: What up? It's The Weeknd.
6: Hey, this is

0: Rihanna Disturbia on the Curio Breakfast Show. So we were chatting earlier about, are you the annoying person that gets told off in public? Hi, Rachel.
1: Morning, Rachel from Derry here. One thing I'm guilty of doing when I'm driving that is very annoying, if I pull out in front of somebody early or make a mistake when I'm driving and the other person blares the horn, what I'll do is give them a wee friendly wave as if I've recognised them, and they get cross then because they're tooting the horn because they're annoyed. Not because they recognise me.
2: I like that one.
3: You see again, and you would like that, but me and Connor are furious with this.
4: I'm angry.
3: We respect the road, Amy. We respect the road.
2: But it's almost just so petty.
0: That's like so real grip the steering wheel. That's road rage.
3: Oh my God, that woman now, I swear to God, we can never be friends.
0: I think we've got somebody on the phone there too.
5: I'm just ringing up. I'm one of the annoying people that get told off whenever I'm out.
0: Okay.
2: What do you get told off about?
5: Well, basically, we were at a fancy restaurant in Hollywood, my family and I, the kids, and we were told by three very well-to-do ladies to be quiet. We were talking too loud.
0: Aww. Were you just having the crack with the girls out, just having a wine, having a good time, but yeah. you were too loud?
5: We were having the best time. I was with my grandson, and we were just having the best time, but obviously we annoyed other people, so... Aww. I'm that annoying person.
0: Did you say the people that were given off, were they
2: well-to-do, you're saying?
0: Or were they elderly?
5: Yes, they were rather old, to be fair. And they just kept saying, be quiet. I actually work in a school, so now I know why the children too.
3: I was only joking when I said it to you.
2: I was actually thinking this is going to be a story about Andrew.
3: No, listen, you're entitled to go out and have fun, and you're entitled to be with your friends and stuff, but keep the noise at a respectful level.
2: Well, you were told off anyway.
3: You know, but not fair play to you. You're having the crack, though. You are enjoying yourself, but...
0: There are certain environments, I think, where you're allowed to be loud.
3: Of course, yeah.
0: You know, libraries, no. The restaurant, yes.
3: Anywhere near me, no.
0: Thanks very much.
3: No, brilliant. Well, lovely. Thanks for the call.
2: I don't even think we got your name. What's your name?
5: It's Kelly. And can I also say, Luke and my partner, Scott, he's a big fan of you guys and Q Radio.
2: He absolutely loves
5: AFSA. So,
2: there you go.
3: tell us about a different show. Okay, that's great. Listen, can you just keep it down a small bit there on the phone, okay? You're very noisy on the phone. All right, so just relax, all right?
2: Thank you.
5: You're welcome. I'll be quiet now.
6: Bye.
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0: 8:45 now, Monday morning. 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
2: Yes, we're giving away that family of four pass. 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
7: Hi, my name is Al Rose Maxwell. I am 7 years old and I go to St. Patrick's Primary School. This character is blue with big ears and it speaks like this.
2: That was really good.
0: Oh, that was a great impression.
2: That was a really good impression. I like that. We don't usually get impressions.
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2: No.
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2: Good morning. Traffic is slow on the Sydenham Bypass. That's going from Tilliesburn to D Street. The A8 approaching Sandy Nose from Coors Corner. The West Link approaching York Street from Broadway. The M1 Citybound, that's from the motorway services at Lisburn through to Junction 1 at Broadway. The M2 Citybound, that's from Greencastle to Nelson Street. Heavy traffic on the Crumlin Road. And as Jim mentioned, the Shankill Road close to junctions of Tennant Street and Brookmount Street. That's currently closed due to a report of a partially collapsed building. Please avoid the area if you can. 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
1: 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Who are you? Where are you from? What's your name? Hello.
2: Hi, my name's Isla and I go to Fort Hill Integrated Primary School.
1: Oh, hello Isla. And how old are you?
2: Nine.
1: Good stuff. Now tell me, what did you do at the weekend?
2: We just went out and played with my friends.
3: Nice.
1: Oh, that's a good childhood. That's a good childhood.
3: That's what we like to hear.
1: We love it. We want to give you tickets to Airtastic. Did you hear the clue and know what the answer is?
2: Is it Stitch?
3: Let's see if you're right.
4: Well done. You got it right. It's Stitch.
3: Very good.
1: Unbelievable scenes. Are you driving yourself, Isla, or who's driving?
2: Mum.
1: Hiya, Mum. Hiya, Mummy.
5: Hello.
1: And tell me, Mum, how many more kids have you got? Is it just the one or what?
5: No, with Evie here as well. She's 15.
1: Hello, 15-year-old.
6: Hi.
1: Oh, this is so awkward for her now. This is so awkward.
3: Mortified.
1: She's like, Mommy, why you put me on the radio? This is so cringe. Right, so, but listen, Isla, well done. 9 years of age, brilliant. And 15-year-old, sure, yeah. You're, I don't know what you said to 15-year-old these days.
7: Your mum came on and slayed this morning. She'll
1: your
7: love
1: mom
7: that.
1: Was brilliant. Like,
3: are you trying to be Gen Z?
1: 6'7", isn't it?
7: Slay.
1: Don't worry, 15-year-old will never buy a house. Anyway, right.
5: probably never move out.
1: I can feel that there's tension at home. I can feel there's tension at home, and I really feel you guys need to go and heal as a family. But listen, well done, Isla. You got tickets to Airtastic. We're going to give you a day off homework, so have a great day. What a lovely bunch of people you are, I imagine, in real life as well.
7: Bye bye.
3: Okay, thank you guys.
1: Bye.
5: Thank you so much.
3: Bye bye.
1: I miss you already.
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20: From the Q Radio newsroom at 9 o'clock, I'm Jim McLean and these are your top stories this morning. A 39-year-old man's due in court charged with a number of offences in connection with a hijacking incident here over the weekend. It involved a TransLink Gold Liner bus and began in Omagh on Saturday afternoon. Michael McMillan reports.
21: The incident began at Beltany Road when a man armed with a knife forced passengers off the bus. Then began a 20-mile nightmare drive to Strabane as the driver was made to race along the A5 through Victoria Bridge and Sion Mills. As police gave chase, terrified motorists tried to avoid the vehicle, but the bus did crash into a police car and several other cars on the way. Police eventually stopped the bus at the head of the town in Strabane, and a man in his 30s was removed and arrested. It's understood the driver wasn't injured, but one other motorist was taken to hospital.
20: Irish whiskey distillers have welcomed the news that US tariffs on their products are to be lifted. Donald Trump made the announcement yesterday on the final day of his 2-day trip to the Republic. But the visit has been overshadowed by the diplomatic row prompted by the president's remarks on Irish reunification and support support for United Ireland. The Taoiseach Micheál Martin, however, has played down their significance.
1: He spoke to some DUP members, asked, you know, was the merger on the carrot. So if he looks back, and even Lanchi would make the point that this is his view. He believes unity is the logical way for the island to be configured and organised.
20: Meanwhile, Michelle O'Neill will join her Scottish and Welsh counterparts in Cardiff later to sign a so-called Declaration of Independence. It aims to put pressure on Downing Street to hold referendums for constitutional change in the three devolved nations. But the DUP, same as O'Neill, has no authority to represent the executive. In Belfast, a partially

0: and banging the windows and doors of their homes late at night. As officers work to identify those involved, anyone with further information should phone 101. And Stormont's asking us to look out for Asian hornets this autumn. The first ever nest of the species detected here was in Dundonald last October. The insects present severe danger to honeybees and the ecosystem. Sightings can be reported on the UK Asian Hornet Watch app.
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8: Shane Lowry has ended his 4-year wait for another individual title with victory at the Irish Open. The home favourite finished a record 11 shots ahead of his nearest challenger at Doonbeg on 23 under par. He dedicated the win to his family.
9: You know, when things are not going well at this level, it's hard at home as well, but my wife's been a huge support and my kids, and I love them so much. I'm so happy this for them. I can't wait to bring a trophy home. My daughters always ask me, when are you going to bring a trophy home? So yes, I'm going to bring one home.
8: In ice hockey, the Belfast Giants made a 2-win from 2 in the opening weekend of the Challenge Cup. They came from behind to beat the Glasgow Clan 3-2 last night at the Brayhead Arena. And in football, as obvious as it gets, that's how Manchester United boss Michael Carrick has described the VAR decision that saw his side lose 1-0 to Manchester City yesterday in the Premier League. Erling Haaland's goal in the 60th minute should not have stood because of a player in an offside position. The referee's body pro-ref has admitted its mistake. That's your news and sport just after 9 o'clock. I'm Jim McLean. I'll have more at the top of the hour.
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11: Thank you, Newsman Jim. Cloudy, mainly dry to start today, but expect some persistent heavy rain with a chance of thunder extending through all parts this afternoon. Highs today around 20 degrees.
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0: I'm not nervous. Are you nervous?
2: I can't wait.
0: Getting a little angsty, I think, about the weekend. It's coming up a little bit, yeah.
3: When is it? This week?
2: It's this week.
0: Saturday.
3: Oh, I think I'm free.
2: It's this Saturday. It's very close now, guys.
0: Two live shows, Live and Unfiltered, at the Limelight in Belfast. If you are unaware of what Live and Unfiltered is, or, you know, maybe you're thinking about coming, let's have a quick elevator pitch. Amy McGuckin, sell it to me and 30 seconds.
2: Okay, basically, it's us. It's the three of us, but there's no filter on it. We're allowed to say whatever we want. We've got special guests.
3: Swear words.
2: Yeah, swear words happen.
0: Oh, guys.
2: There's bits that you might know and love from the show. There's different bits as well. It's like a big fun night out, or day out if you go to the matinee, actually.
0: Yes, the evening show is sold out, but we put on a matinee for those that fancy a bit of an earlier experience. Maybe you're coming in from, you know, the province, coming in from the countryside a little bit. That's why we put on an afternoon show. It starts at 2:30. We'll get you out of there, get you home to the babysitters in time for bedtime.
3: I bring you home, you see, so.
2: Yes. Andrew just left, do you?
3: So if you live in Tyrone, I mean, I won't drive into Tyrone, but I'll drop you at the border of Tyrone.
2: You have to make it back for the evening show?
0: Yes.
3: I wouldn't go in there, you know. But
0: It's going to be great. Fit check. Andrew Ryan, have you got the fit ready?
3: No.
0: Okay.
2: I've got two dresses that I haven't tried on,
3: guys,
2: so if they don't fit, then...
3: I fly back from London Saturday morning, so if my flight's delayed... No, Friday night. I'm back Friday night.
0: Oh, there you go.
2: I was going to say,
3: Friday
2: I was like, that's
3: night,
2: late.
3: I'm overdoing a bake-off thing.
0: Andrew Ryan is currently in an Under Armour tracksuit, and I would not be surprised if that's how he appears on stage at the Limelight on
2: I'm
0: Saturday.
2: I'm getting dressed up. I'm getting a spray tan on, so you better be ready, guys.
3: Can I just say, I don't really care about fashion.
2: Well,
3: I'm not interested in...
0: Really?
3: I look smart.
0: You would never know.
2: Oh.
3: All right. Well, at least I have friends,
2: Connor. What are you going to wear? A shirt? A shirt and trousers, jeans?
3: No, I'm going to... I'll see what's...
2: What about some sequins, some glitter?
3: I'll see what's...
0: Oh, yeah, Harry Styles.
3: I'll see what's...
2: Yeah?
3: I'll see what's in the drawer.
0: Head over to the website if you want to come along. It is this Saturday. Time is running out and we cannot wait for it. The matinee show at 2:30 and then our evening show, which is sold out at 7:30, all proudly sponsored by Moxie Belfast City. Maybe you want to make a night out of it. Check it out. Perfect place to stay.
2: Yeah, you can go get some drinks before or after, whatever sits.
0: 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Now all we have to do this week is put together a show.
2: Okay, we'll be fine with that, but that'll be all good.
3: We'll figure it out in the day.
0: Special guests, music, bit of Swing the Cat, possibly.
2: Oh, yeah.
0: Some games that we've worked on.
2: Looking forward to that, yeah. It's going to be good
0: It's going to be good crack. Curio.com. Get the tickets and we'll see you Saturday.

0: 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Good morning, Miles Smith and Stay. Hi, Gary.
1: Hey guys, here, just geez, we're just talking about Saturday. I can wait for all. I'm going on Saturday. I got tickets for my birthday. But I've just one question. Do you guys supply the cats, or do you need to bring your own cats for swinging?
0: Oh goodness.
1: Thanks.
0: If the RSPCA or CC or the likes are listening to us, there's no actual cats being swung.
2: Andrew wouldn't stand for that.
0: Andrew
2: as an ambassador.
0: Would not stand. It's a figure of speech.
3: Wee Finbar could make an appearance.
2: No, there could be people with allergies. You can't do that.
0: Oh yeah, you can't.
3: I can bring him in a cat bag.
2: Cat bag.
3: The box I carry.
0: Yeah,
3: on, like.
0: People with allergies ran off. I didn't think about that. No,
2: you can't bring cats on people.
3: People in the audience walk around streets and there's cats around.
2: No, there'll be no cats. Don't worry,
3: so
2: allergy people.
3: You don't want Finbar at the show. Finbar
2: the cat.
3: Don't
2: need to take antihistamines before you come to the show.
0: Yeah, we're maybe not allowed them. Actually, that's a good point. Yeah, no cats will be swung. The only thing will be swung maybe a bra or two.
2: You never know.
0: You would never know.
3: All right, Amy, whatever you're into.
0: Hi, Catherine. Good morning. I've bought a ticket for the matinee show on Saturday all by myself.
2: Oh, good for you.
0: First time I've ever gone to a show on my own.
2: Well, it's a good place to go. Everyone will be dead on.
3: It's a good place to go. Let us know. We'll find you in the audience.
0: Yeah.
3: And we'll Connor will give you, Connor will buy you a load of drinks. He'll take in Halda.
0: Oh, will
2: I? Wow.
0: Oh, that's nice,
3: that's
0: isn't it?
3: Is.
0: You won't be on your own. There'll be a few hundred other people there, all having a good time. So,
2: yeah.
0: We will see you there.
4: This girl is on fire.
2: Amy's answers this morning. Is it ever okay to tell someone else's child off?
3: Yes.
2: Say you're in a cafe, on a plane, in a shop, at a family gathering, and a child is doing something that's really bothering you or affecting you, but their parent either hasn't noticed or isn't stepping in. Do you have the right to say something to the child yourself, or is that completely crossing the line and you should always go through the parent?
0: Can I begin, please?
2: Go ahead.
0: Okay, so as a father of children.
3: Four children.
0: Yes. Okay, so if it is, I believe, like a family member, so say it's like your niece or your nephew and they're in your care, there are times when you might have to, you know, you're basically parenting.
2: In this situation, the parent is there.
0: Now, if it is a stranger, just a random kid in the park or whatever, probably not. I think even of like the football coaching.
2: Okay.
0: And, you know, at the weekend and, like, you know, we're coaching, you know, young kids. You know, 7 years of age, for example.
2: And you have authority there, obviously.
0: You're not shouting at kids, but you are sometimes if they're like misbehaving or they're not listening or they're really doing something they shouldn't be or something that's going to hurt another child, etc. There is an element of like almost telling them off.
2: But you're in charge there, so that's different.
0: A random kid in the calf? Aren't you, Ryan?
3: All day, love it.
0: You don't tell kids off. There's no way
3: kids. I don't. No, I just stare at the parents.
2: Ah,
3: I will look at the parents and I say, "You did this. You created this mess. Fix it."
2: Imagine, Andrew, your little child's running about in a few years.
3: Listen, my child
2: shouting and screaming, and someone else comes over and goes, "Shush, child," or whatever they say.
3: Yeah.
2: What are you going to do?
0: Are we in the 18th century?
2: I don't know. What do they say? Be quiet.
3: I'm going to be like, all right, fair enough. He was making noise.
2: Why? I disagree with that.
0: I think if a stranger give off to any of my kids, you would not be happy.
3: If I didn't know you, Connor, and I met you in Mulholland Park down at Stormont,
2: or even if you didn't know him,
3: where I presume you turn up with your four kids thinking you bloody own the place, and you were causing problems, and Caleb was annoying me, and I would, excuse me, can you go away and leave us alone and stop misbehaving? Would you come over and have a pop at me?
0: Yeah.
3: Would ya?
0: Yeah.
3: I'll knock you out again.
2: Right, it doesn't need to turn to violence.
0: Was anybody at the Ulster Hall for the Comedians Box?
3: I gave up because your kids were in.
0: Okay. It was like Garcia there at the weekend.
2: Let us know what you think. Has this happened to you? Maybe you've told somebody else's kids off. Maybe your kids have been told off by a random person.
0: Yeah.
2: Is it acceptable?
0: 07702 687 001. Drop us a WhatsApp.

0: And Rude on the Curio Breakfast Show. Good morning. Speaking of which, we're getting more DMs this morning than Sydney Sweeney is probably getting today.
1: Okay.
0: After the weekend. Amy's answers.
1: Basically, is it ever okay to tell off someone else's kids?
0: Hi, Dave.
2: Oh, nah, that's always a touchy one. But I think, obviously, if the parents are there, like, if you're in a cafe, you know, you would say to the parent, look, would you mind send your child to please stop? But like you, or Andrew was saying there, if you're at a park and you don't know the parent or the child or where the child's parents are and they're overnoying, like, yeah, by all means, you say, look, could you please stop by? Could you please leave us alone? And then if they continue on doing it, then yeah, just find the parent or whatever. But when it's family, then yeah, like my own nieces or nephews, whether their parents are sitting there or not, if they're doing something that's annoying me, then yeah. I just straight out and tell them all, like, stop it, cut it out, you know. But I suppose it just depends on how close you are with your family.
1: Yeah. Fair enough.
0: Holly.
3: Sorry, guys. Holly here. You would be surprised because, yeah, I have done that. I have told off somebody else's child because they nearly crushed my one-year-old in a tiny tots part of a soft play. So say a seven-year-old and an eight-year-old is jumping around in an area that's meant for under twos and they nearly jump on top of my wee bubba. Yeah, 100%. If the parent's not saying anything, I'm asking them to leave the area so that they do not crush my child.
1: Fair enough. Completely fair.
0: Yeah. When, you know,
1: safety.
0: Child's welfare is in question, you're going to, right?
1: Yeah. Some people getting really wound up by this.
0: Yeah, I mean, what would you do if this happened to you?
4: This happened to me a few years ago. We were in the airport in Spain and our gate had got changed 3 times and we had 2 young kids at the time. Both my children have autism as well, so already an overstimulating situation. And we were on our way back after they called us to back to the original gate that we were supposed to be at, and I had my youngest and I was pulling her along because she was cracking up and, you know, not happy, and she let out a bit of a scream, and this woman and spun around on the spot and went shh and wagged her finger in my child's face. And there was choice words said, and she's lucky I was in an airport or I'd have ripped her finger off.
1: Oh.
0: Okay, yeah, well, you know, this is the thing, you know, people, you know, get very protective of your kids, obviously. Every parent does. It's instinctive. It's,
1: yeah, you would imagine.
0: Primal, isn't it?
1: I don't think anybody seems unreasonable there.
0: Yeah. Anybody on the flip side, nobody's coming forward saying I shot at kids at the park all the time. funny enough, I think it's...
1: It's common sense, isn't it? I don't think you go out of your way to, you know, shout at somebody else's kids and their parents standing there. It's just rude.
0: Yeah, but there are,
1: there's ways of doing it, though. I'm sure there's times where you probably want to.
0: Yeah, I think maybe people doing it maybe don't have kids themselves and don't understand, possibly.
5: I'm not in a place where there is kids that often because I don't have children.
1: Yet.
5: And so I'm not in this world. So obviously I'm telling you what I would do now. But obviously, if I have a child, everything is going to change.
1: Exactly, yeah. We don't know what it's like.
5: Do you know?
0: Yeah.
5: So, like, that's just the way it is. Really.
0: I think you'll find if people look at your child wrong, you'll be up to high dough.
5: Oh, I think I'd I'm going back to the kickboxing just to get ready. Like,
1: yeah.
5: I'm going back kickboxing again now.
0: Yeah, it's not a bad idea. No, it is. No violence.
1: No violence. That's not what it is.
5: Just to let them know.
0: No ripping fingers off at airports, and we've been sent worse. We've been people offering furred eggs outside cafes and all sorts of
1: stuff. I thought this would ruffle the feathers.
0: Yeah, it's an emotive one, isn't it? So Amy's answers, go ahead, put an answer on it, please.
1: I think basically don't tell other people's kids off unless it's for safety reasons. That's what we've come to today.
0: Nieces, nephews,
1: that's
0: all that sort of stuff. It's all good, isn't it?
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0: We'll have another Amy's Answers for you tomorrow. Music coming up, Olivia Rodrigo, No Doubt on the way. How are the roads this Monday morning, Amy McGuckin?
1: The roads are still quite busy in West Belfast. Road users are advised that the pedestrian crossing signals on Upper Dunmurry Lane at Cherry Road, those are currently all out, so be really careful there until they can be fixed. Traffic is slow on the Crumlin Road, and as Jim mentioned, the Shankill Road close to junctions of Tennant Street and Brookmount Street, that's currently closed due to a report of a partially collapsed building. Please try and avoid the area if you can. The Sydenham bypass is still slow going from Tillysburn to D Street. The A8 approaching Sandy Nose from Coors Corner. The West Link approaching York Street, that's from Broadway. The M1 Citybound from Motorway Services at Lisburn to Junction 1 Broadway. And the M2, that's Citybound from Greencastle to Nelson Street. Anything else, the Q Radio travel line is 90 89 0 110.
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0: Niall Horan and a little more time on the Curio Breakfast Show. Good morning. 20 to 10 on your Monday. The lovely Yaz back with you on Curio's mid-morning sex.
1: Yes.
0: If you want to get in touch with Yaz, get into the quiz. It only takes a minute. In there like swimwear, nice and early this week. Maybe you've got a bit of a thing going in the office, a bit of a leaderboard.
1: Who has the best general knowledge?
2: I do, but that's I'm the best in the station, in the staff.
0: In
2: staff,
0: the station?
2: In the staff area. I'm the best.
0: Out of the three of us, I think,
2: I'm
0: maybe.
2: The most intelligent person in the station.
1: No.
0: Nah, I wouldn't.
1: Remember we did the quiz? We all did it to try and decide this. Nah, Andrew, you can pretend that you won.
0: There's a few boffins walking about upstairs. The tech guys that keep the hamster wheel turning. And,
2: no,
0: you know,
2: I'm talking about the radio station.
0: And
2: like
0: things
2: the,
0: like that.
2: All the presenters.
0: Yeah, maybe. 07702-687-001. Whoever tops the leaderboard this week, of course, wins one of Yaz's mugs as well.
1: Absolutely. Money can't buy prizes.
0: Yes. Anything going on for Monday morning?
1: I am teaching Pilates again tonight. Hot Pilates this evening.
0: You love it.
1: Yeah, every Monday. Yeah, okay. That's my schedule. That's my that's my class. So I'm looking forward to it. It's a wee bit nicer now that the weather's a little bit colder going into the heat. When it was sunny outside, going into the heat was tough, but now it's really nice.
0: I was in the sauna over the weekend and it was amazing.
1: Me too. And the cold plunge.
0: That's so good. Do you know they think now the cold plunge does absolutely nothing for you?
1: Oh, so we're just putting ourselves through
0: after all these
1: bedlam.
0: Years of being like, this is so nice, I love this. This
1: it's
0: is
1: not
0: so
1: nice.
0: Good for you. They're not sure it actually does a single thing.
1: Seriously? Mm.
0: The sauna, very beneficial to your health.
1: Oh.
0: The cold plunge, they're not so sure anymore. So see all these Muppets over lockdown and everything that were climbing into their wheelie bins?
1: People said it's good for the feel good after it, so.
0: Filled with cold water, it might have all have been for nothing.
1: Oh, well. Whenever I say plunge, I don't sit in that water for long. I'm blanching in and out.
0: Are you doing anything tonight?
2: Yeah, I'm going away.
0: Where are you heading?
2: Dublin.
0: Dublin. So he's in today. He's off tomorrow.
1: You're filming
0: he's
1: today?
0: Off Wednesday.
1: Are you?
0: He's in on Thursday. He's part-timer.
1: He's in on Monday and he's in on Thursday, I think.
2: Yeah, so I'm there.
0: Are you allowed to talk about what's being filmed? No.
2: I'm filming for American TV.
0: Okay.
2: And then I'm filming some sort of bake-off stuff in London on Thursday.
0: Very good, very good. And you were on The Traitors last night.
2: On RT.
1: Yes,
2: on
1: RT. We need to catch
0: The Traitors Uncloaked.
2: Yeah, it was good fun. I stayed up to watch it though.
0: Yeah.
2: Bit tired today now. But okay. Judy said my dimples were showing really well.
0: Oh, very good.
1: You look good in it. You look good. You look bronzed.
0: Oh, yeah.
1: I've seen you in the little clip. I'll need to watch it.
0: Oh, no. The Wim Hof people have been in touch. They're like, no, definitely beneficial.
1: That's some sort of breathing cold water thing, isn't it?
2: I don't know. Anyone that goes into cold water, how's the divorce going?

0: past your street. Yeah, you said forever, now I drive alone past your street.
1: Traffic. 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
2: Good morning. In West Belfast, road users are advised the pedestrian crossing signals on Upper Dunmurry Lane at Cherry Road are currently all out. Please slow down and approach with caution. The Sydenham bypass is slow. That's going from Tilliesburn to D Street. The West Link approaching York Street from Broadway. And the M2, that's leaving at Nelson Street. Also, the Shankill Road, close to junctions of Tennant Street and Brookmount Street, is currently closed due to a report of a partially collapsed building. Please avoid the area if you can. 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

0: coming up.
1: Yaz on the way at 10 o'clock this morning. Enjoy the rest of your Monday. Hopefully it isn't too much of a Monday-ish Monday.
2: 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Enjoy, guys.
1: Enjoy Dublin.
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1: Amy and I back with you tomorrow morning from 6:30.
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17: Radio Newsroom at 10 o'clock. I'm Jim McLean and these are your top stories this morning. A 39-year-old man is due in court charged with a number of offences in connection with a hijacking incident in Tyrone at the weekend. It involved a Translinco liner bus and began in Omagh on Saturday afternoon. Michael McMillan reports.
18: The incident began at Beltany Road when a man armed with a knife forced passengers off the bus. Then began a 20-mile nightmare drive to Strabane as the driver was made to race along the A5 through Victoria Bridge and Sion Mills. As police gave chase, terrified motorists tried to avoid the vehicle, but the bus did crash into a police car and several other cars on the way. It's understood the driver wasn't injured, but one other motorist was taken to hospital.
0: Irish whiskey distillers have welcomed the news that US tariffs on their products are to be lifted. Donald Trump made the announcement yesterday on the final day of his two-day trip to the Republic, but it's been overshadowed by the president's remarks on Irish reunification and support for United Ireland. Unionist politicians say it's not for him to decide the country's future, but the First Minister, Michelle O'Neill, says it's important that the issue is raised on a global platform.
2: I think the next stage of our journey is absolutely around the issue of unification. So the fact that so many people, including in an international way, are now engaged in that conversation tells you exactly where it's at. This is something that's happening. More and more people are wading into the debate, and that's something that I very much welcome.
0: Michelle O'Neill was speaking as she prepares to join her Scottish and Welsh counterparts in Cardiff later to sign a so-called Declaration of Independence. It aims to put pressure on Downing Street to hold referendums for constitutional change in the three devolved nations. But the DUP say Miss O'Neill has no authority to represent the executive. In Belfast, a partially collapsed building on the Shankill Road close to its junctions with Tennant and Brookmount Street is causing travel disruption this morning. Cordons are in place and people have been advised to avoid the area. And police are investigating a petrol bomb attack in Antrim. A car on Barris Street in the town was badly damaged after it was set alight just before midnight. That's your headline news just after 10 o'clock. I've your sport next.
3: Is the cost of your home insurance going through the roof? Maybe it's time to move to Tesco Insurance. Tesco Home Insurance has been recommended by Which since September 2025. And if you've

0: Haaland's controversial winner should not have stood due to an offside that was missed by the VAR team. Manager Michael Carrick called the mistake as obvious as it gets.
1: We're trying to help referees and putting so many layers behind them, and so many people and so many bodies and so many screens and so many wherever offices they are. On top of that, the line was a bit dubious where they drew the line to start with. It's worrying if that's really it is, if that's how the game's seen by those who are officiating it.
0: There's one more match in the top flight this evening as Leeds host Newcastle. While in local football, Derry City are amongst the sides in action tonight in the League of Ireland. They're away at Waterford. That's your news and sports. It's after 10 o'clock. I'm Jim McLean. I'll have more at the top of the hour.
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4: Thanks, Jim. Well, cloudy but mainly dry morning. Rain this afternoon, going to be heavy at times, and we're looking at a top temperature for Monday of 20 degrees. Seriously, I've forgotten how to do this job. Been off for a week. How are you? Hopefully having a lovely Monday. Let's start off with music from Anastasia.

in Texas. It's Q Radio's mid-morning show, and thank you so much to the lovely Kushla, who was looking after things for me last week. And yeah, good to be back. Really good to be back. But yeah, it's weird getting back at the swing of things. Don't you find that if you're ever off for a little while, you're like, oh, it feels like I've been off for so long. Only a week, but yeah, it feels like way longer. Anyway, hopefully you are having a lovely Monday, and I do love to check in on you of a Monday morning. So yeah, let me know how your weekend was. A little highlight from your weekend, please do get in touch. 07702 687 001. For me, it's spending time with my mum over the weekend and catching the Oasis film twice. Yeah, I went on Friday to see it in Belfast, and then I went with my mum last night to see it in Glasgow. So yeah, oh, thoroughly enjoyed it. But yeah, love to hear from you. Highlight from your weekend, 07702.

0: It's time to put your general knowledge to the test. Answer as many questions as you can in 60 seconds. It only takes a minute on Q Radio.
1: Here we go then, let's up the phone lines for this then. If you fancy giving it a go, we're a 60 seconds on the clock. You come on and you see how many general knowledge questions you can get right in that time. And the best thing about Monday, we're going to be top of that leaderboard. And if you're still there, come Friday, you get yourself something money cannot buy. You get it only takes a minute mug. So if you fancy giving this a go this morning, just a thumbs up emoji to our WhatsApp number. That is how you register to play the game. So the number you need is 07702 687 001. Just a thumbs up emoji to that number to play.
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1: Now, remind you, you need to be able to take a phone call in the next sort of 5-10 minutes if you want to take part in. It only takes a minute, 60 seconds on the clock. Come on, see how many questions you can get right in that time for your chance to get that Q Radio It Only Takes a Minute mug if you're top of that leaderboard come Friday. So to register, thumbs up emoji to 07702 687 001. And good morning, we've got one here from text from Pam, who is loving the music. She says, I'm in Jam Cafe and I don't want to leave because they're playing You Guys Jazz and the music is so good today. Thank you so much, I'm glad that you're proving. Catherine in West Belfast was loving a bit of Anastasia. She said, thank you so much for playing Anastasia, practicing my dance moves. Me and my mum are going to see her on Thursday night in the Waterfront. That's going to be some gig. Listen, thank you so much for your text. Right, on the way, some showbiz news involving Oasis coming up the weekend as well, but right now let's do Take That.

0: stories from right here in Northern Ireland and around the world.
1: Now, you might have caught that drone display over Manchester on Thursday night. You'll know there is a pretty important day in the Oasis calendar, and it is today, 4 o'clock. That is what the drone had spelled out, and then the Oasis logo appearing as well. And obviously, the internet has gone into absolute meltdown, and everyone speculating that a tour announcement could be on the way. I've got goosebumps just even saying those words, because, well, I'm a massive Oasis fan, so very much hoping they're onto something. Elsewhere, Emma Willis says she is ready for the comparisons as she takes over as one of the new Strictly hosts. She's going to be joined by Josh Widdicombe and former dancer Johannes Radebe when the new presenting team gets going this coming Sunday. Josh reckons he'd actually have loved to do a full series as a contestant before being asked to front the show, which, to be fair, I can definitely see. And finally, Dame Helen Mirren has revealed that things are surprisingly, well, boring behind the scenes of Mobland. She plays Maeve Harrigan in the Paramount crime drama, where with her husband Conrad, played by Pierce Brosnan, heading up a powerful mob family fighting to keep control of North London. But apparently, when the cameras stop rolling, it's not exactly wild times on set. In fact, Helen and Pierce say there's basically nothing going on.
2: When we're not shooting, we sit quietly, the two of us, in the corner, mm-hmm. you know, with our books or whatever we're doing, you know, just a script, really quiet, really boring.
3: Mm-hmm. Watch your fellow actors
2: watch
3: do their
2: job. Watch our fellow actors go, oh, that was mm-hmm. good.
3: That's amazing.
2: And then we get up and then we, boom, we're in it.
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0: All right, maybe you need some motivation this Monday morning. Well, hopefully T5's going to do that for you right after we get news and sport with Jim.
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12: From the Q Radio newsroom at 11 o'clock, I'm Jim McLean and these are your top stories this morning. Emergency services remain at the scene of a partially collapsed building on the Shankill Road in Belfast. Cordons are in place at its junctions with Tennant and Brookmount streets. People have been advised to avoid the area with diversions in place. A 39-year-old man is appearing in court with a number of offences in connection with a bus hijacking in Oma at the weekend. Passengers on the Translink Gold Liner were forced off at knife point by a man who then forced the driver to take the vehicle onto the A5. It was eventually stopped in Strabane, but a police car and other vehicles were damaged during the pursuit and one person was taken to hospital. The First Minister, Michelle O'Neill, has joined her Scottish and Welsh counterparts in Cardiff to sign a so-called Declaration of Independence. The Memorandum of Understanding aims to put pressure on Downing Street to hold referendums for constitutional change in the three devolved nations. But the DUP has criticised the move. They say Michelle O'Neill has no authority to represent the executive at the event. Reform UK has criticised a potential change to the law which would cap overseas political donations to £100,000. The party insists the £72 million it received from two crypto billionaires over the weekend complies with all the current rules. And Oasis fans are eagerly waiting to see if there'll be a new tour announced today. A possible gig at Slane is among those that have been rumoured online. A drone display over Manchester on Thursday night suggested something would be happening at 4 p.m. today. That's your headline news just after 11 o'clock. Have your sport next.
11: His family is on the brink of civil war.
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12: The referee's body, Pro Ref, has admitted an error of judgment in awarding Manchester City's winner at Old Trafford yesterday in the Premier League. United lost 1-0, but Erling Haaland's controversial goal should not have stood due to an offside that was missed by the VAR team. Manager Michael Carrick called the mistake as obvious as it gets.
19: We're trying to help referees and putting so many layers behind them and so many people and so many bodies and so many screens and so many wherever offices they are. On top of that, the line was a bit dubious where they drew the line to start with. It's worrying if that's really it is, if that's how the game's seen by those who are officiating it.
12: There's one more match in the top flight this evening as Leeds host Newcastle. While in local football, Derry City are amongst the sides in action tonight in the League of Ireland, their way at Waterford. That's your news and sport. It is after 11 o'clock. I'm Jim McLean. I'll have more at the top of the hour.
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0: Thanks, Jim. Cloudy but mainly dry this morning, but some rain expected in the afternoon. Heavy at times, and we're looking at a high of 20 degrees.
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0: Cloudy skies outside, but you know what? I'm bringing a little brightness to your Monday morning right now. It's time to take 5. Step away from the everyday for a few minutes if you can, or for 5 songs. Yeah, enjoy some great music and a little something to make you smile. Some really great stuff coming up. JLS and Dev starting us off.

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Q.

Jonas Blue and Dakota's Fast Car on Curious T5 for Monday morning. Big Monday morning. Hello to Claire in Belfast. Been listening all morning while getting ready for the weekend. Claire says she's had a lovely weekend with the family. Plenty of food, plenty of laughs, some great highlights, and absolutely no idea where the time went. Now back to reality with a coffee in hand. Good morning, Claire. Hope that coffee is doing the job. I know what you mean. I've been off for a week. It's a struggle getting back into the swing of things, and you've just had 2 days off. Hi to Paul and Unabi. I said proper chilled out weekend. Yes, catch up on some telly, getting a few jobs done around the house, and I'm feeling good this Monday morning.

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1: Q.

and Jazzy. That is Some Days on Q Radio. And good morning, Sarah Lisburn, who is joining us just after 11 this Monday morning. Sarah says the highlight of the weekend was a big Sunday roast with the family, although she does admit the best part was not having to cook it herself. Always a bonus, isn't it? Mark in Bangor, good morning to you. Hi to Emma listening as well, and hi to David listening in Antrim, who is he says a big achievement this weekend, finally tackling the garden jobs that I've been putting off for weeks. Jazz, that feels good. At least you got that done over the weekend.

Mamdou Project, King of My Castle on Q Radio. I don't know if that was a wee nod to the king himself, Elvis, you know, because she does sound like she's giving it a wee bit of a ha ha ha. Yeah, throughout that song, I'm pretty sure it is. I tell you what, the next song definitely gave a nod to an 80s video, Robert Palmer's Addicted to Love. It was a bit of a rip off of that video. It was just, well, you know, flattery. What is it they say? I'm sure they say something like, you know, imitation is the sincerest form of flattery. And that's what it was all about, I'm sure.

0: over a new leaf in Q Radio Afternoon's Autumn Home Giveaway. 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

Thanks, playing you Tom Grennan on Q Radio's mid-morning show. We've got a really special shout-out that's coming this morning, all the way from New York City. Paul's been in touch, asking to send some love to his wife, Adriana, who's heading off to Scotland this week to take on a very special challenge. Adriana's going to be walking part of the Scottish Highlands with Heath Tree, raising both money and awareness for multiple myeloma. And Paul says that they'll be cheering her on from New York, along with the family back home, and they are incredibly proud of her. So, Adriana, from everybody here at Q Radio, we wish you the very best of luck. What an amazing thing to do. Stay safe, enjoy those Highlands, and know there are plenty of people

0: Everybody's Changing. It's Q Radio's mid-morning show. Your heads, your throwbacks. Yes, here with you until 1 o'clock this afternoon. Coming up, prepare for a serious dose of noughties nostalgia. There's a new survey looking at a bit of technology that we used to take for granted, and some of the results might have you feeling, well, very old. Think back to gadgets, sounds, and the little rituals that played part of everyday life back then. I'll reveal what's made the list. Well, and find out which bit of old school tech people would actually love to see make a comeback. More on this soon. Little Mix on the way, and we'll do some Post Malone for you as well.
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Little Mix and Touch on Q Radio's mid-morning show. So if you grew up in the 2000s, right, prepare to feel very old, because a new poll has been revealing the things from noughties technology that we're feeling kind of most nostalgic about, right? And a survey of 2000 adults found that 51% said taking pictures on a digital camera. It's one of their most nostalgic memories from the decade. And honestly, I mean, who could forget about taking about 47 photos on the same night out, only discover most of them are blurry. But it was better that than, you know, when you used to have to pick them up from the shop, and then you couldn't really do anything with those blurry photographs but throw them in the bin. But coming in second, choosing your mobile phone ringtone. When was the last time you did that? I mean, nobody really saw, I don't know anyone that sort of changes the ringtone from time to time. But anyway, followed by burning CDs for your friends, listening to music on an MP3 player. That made the top five, along with deciding which songs you'd actually have enough space to take with you. And it seems, well, wait a minute, it says here, right, ready to bring back the flip phone. 26% of people would actually like to see the flip phone, but it's back. I've got one in my hand right now. No, you won't hear me. Hold on, I'm slamming it shut. There we go. Oh, I've got to do that. If I want to get an angry call where I can just slam it shut. I've not been there yet, but yeah, there's still time. There is still time. But what is there anything from the noughties that you miss? I mean, I don't miss the whole digital camera, because I used to actually, believe it or not, loved going to pick my photographs up. I found that quite exciting. But anyway, anything you miss from the noughties, I'd love to hear from you. 07702.

0: on the way then. What you missed from the noughties. Plus, Taylor Swift got Mojo coming up for you as well after news and sport at midday.
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11: From the Q Radio newsroom at midday, I'm Jim McLean and these are your top stories this afternoon. The First Minister, Michelle O'Neill, has rejected criticism from the DUP for signing a so-called Declaration of Independence. She was representing Sinn Féin at the event in Cardiff with her party leader, Mary Lou MacDonald, and the First Leaders of Scotland and Wales.
12: The change that's happening is unstoppable. There's no doubt in my mind that the British government can't continue to hold back the tide. There's also no doubt in my mind that the will of the people at home in Ireland is the fulfilment of the Good Friday Agreement.
11: The Memorandum of Understanding aims to put pressure on Downing Street to hold referendums for constitutional change in the three devolved nations. In Belfast, emergency services remain at the scene of a partially collapsed building on the Shankill Road. Cordons are in place at its junctions with Tennant and Brookmount Streets. People have been advised to avoid the area. A 39-year-old man is appearing in court with a number of offences in connection with a bus hijacking in Omagh at the weekend. Passengers on the TransLink GO liner were forced off at knife point by a man who then forced the driver to take the vehicle on the A5. It was eventually stopped in Strabane, but a police car and other vehicles were damaged during the pursuit and one person was taken to hospital. Nationally, Reform UK has criticised a potential change to the law which would cap overseas political donations to £100,000. The party insists the £72 million it received from two crypto billionaires of the weekend complies with all the current rules. And Oasis fans are eagerly waiting to see if there'll be a new tour announcement today. Possible gig at Slane is among those that have been rumoured online. A drone display over Manchester on Thursday night suggested something would be announced at 4pm today. That's your headline news just after midday. I've your sport next.
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11: Referees body ProRef has admitted an error of judgment in awarding Manchester City's winner at Old Trafford yesterday in the Premier League. The home side lost 1-0, but Erling Haaland's controversial goal should not have stood due to an offside that was missed by the VAR team. United's manager Michael Carrick called the mistake as obvious as it gets.
13: We're trying to help referees and putting so many layers behind them, and so many people and so many bodies and so many screens and so many wherever offices they are. On top of that, the line was a bit dubious where they drew the line to start with. It's worrying, if that's really it is, if that's how the game's seen by those who are officiating it.
11: There's one more match in the top flight this evening as Leeds host Newcastle. While in local football, Derry City are amongst the sides in action tonight in the League of Ireland. They're away at Waterford. That's your news and sport just after midday. I'm Jim McLean. I'll have more at the top of the hour.
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0: Thanks, Jim. Some rain expected, quite heavy at times. Top temperature for Monday, 20 degrees, and more rain tonight. The low going to drop down to around 30.

0: Swift on Q Radio. So we're talking about things that you miss from the noughties. A survey's been done and apparently a digital camera is the thing that we most miss when it comes to technology anyway. And good afternoon to Andrew.
1: Yaz, what I miss the most is the cost of a night out. You'll know this, like I was at uni in Edinburgh. You could go out, bring 20 quid, have your night out, and still have enough time to walk up Lothian Road for a cheesy chip.
0: Yes, you're so right. The cost of a night out, definitely miss that, Andrew. And cheesy chip. Well, I've started seeing cheesy chip now that I've

15 years, something like that. But yeah, we say just chips and cheese, but I do love that text. Thank you so much. Keep these coming in then. Something you miss from the noughties, 07702 687 001.

0: at Q Radio, and it seems like quite a lot of you miss the same things about the noughties. Hi, this is Sarah in Belfast. For me, got to be MSN Messenger. That little ding when someone came online and changed your status. I'm just wondering if someone had blocked you. What a time. Gary in Unabi says, I miss the Nokia phones. You could drop one down the stairs and it would still work perfectly. You're not the only one that thinks that way. Good afternoon to Kevin.
1: Hi, yes. I miss a few things from the noughties. MP3 players and iPods, remember when you can just download loads of music onto your phone, onto your iPod. And I think I had an iPod mini at one point as well. And I also miss MySpace. It was a lot quieter on the web as well. And just wee simple things like that, simpler times. And the Nokia 3210s, I used to have one of those. And it was sturdy as a brick. And if you dropped it, it didn't break like some of these new phones now. Kind of miss those days, especially playing Snake on it as well. Loving the show from Kevin Hall in the Unabi.
0: Oh, I miss those days too. Right, we'll go back, not to the noughties, but even further back for the next track. The early 90s is when the next track came out.
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1: Earlier on, I got a wee text from Kieran in Oma looking for a song for colleague Donna. Big fan of the Bee Gees. Love to hear a particular song of the Bee Gees. Do you know what? I am taking requests right now, in fact, for Jordan, because Jordan's going to be here at 1 o'clock and she has got the All Request Lunch hour between 1 and 2. Whole hour of the songs that you've picked. So get picking them now. I will give her a little heads up. I will gather all these requests for her and hand them over to her from 1 o'clock. She'll be hopefully playing some of your songs that you pick now. 07702 687 001 to pick.

0: And Zara Larsson on Q Radio. We're talking about things that you do miss from the noughties. And we'll finish up with Holly. Holly from Cook Sounds says that everyone in the office she has misses the Nokia battery life. She used to last a week, and now we've got to carry a power bank and a day away just in case 100% doesn't last until we get home. I know. Oh, and so many times I've ran short, and then you caught short and you're like, oh no. It's usually when it's like boarding pass or sometimes when you really, really need your phone. So I hear you. Nokia would never let you down, would it, Holly? Coming up, Beyonce, Olivia Rodrigo, loads of great stuff, plus a singer who played Belfast not that long ago. You might have been checking her out. I'm going to play her for you next.
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The Q Radio Breakfast Gang ahead live to Limelight in Belfast Saturday the 19th of September, this coming Saturday. And you know what? Somehow I've been roped into it too. I'm very much looking forward to this. Conor, Andrew and Amy taking the show off the radio onto the stage for an afternoon of games and laughs and stories and surprises. Plenty of audience interaction as well. And yeah, they've told me they're going to be getting me up on stage to join in with some of the games. I can't wait. I've absolutely no idea what they've got planned, but slightly concerning, I'm not going to lie. But you know what? The evening show is already sold out. Still tickets for the 2:30 matinee. So come along, have a laugh. Watch us all get ourselves into trouble. Q Radio Breakfast, live and unfiltered, this coming Saturday at the Limelight. 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

0: Jordan is on the way with that whole request lunch hour. You can get your request to it on our WhatsApp number, which is 07702 687 001. I'll be back with you tomorrow morning from 10. 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

0: Hugh Radio Newsroom at 1 o'clock. I'm Jim McLean and these are your top stories this afternoon. The First Minister, Michelle O'Neill, has rejected criticism from the DUP for signing a so-called Declaration of Independence for the three devolved nations. She attended the event in Cardiff with her counterparts from Scotland and Wales and Sinn Féin's President, Mary Lou MacDonald.
1: There's no doubt in my mind that the change that's happening is unstoppable. There's no doubt in my mind that the British government can't continue to hold back the tide. There's also no doubt in my mind that the will of the people at home in Ireland is the fulfilment of the Good Friday Agreement.
0: The Memorandum of Understanding sets out how their parties will work together to deliver constitutional change, but the Prime Minister says the discussion is off the table. In Belfast, part of the Shankill Road has been closed following the partial collapse of a building. It happened early this morning. The cause is still unknown, but there's no reports of any injuries, but the clean-up of debris is underway. Cordons remain in place and people should avoid the area. A man's appeared in court charged with a number of offences following Saturday's bus hijacking in Omagh. Passengers on the TransLink Go Liner were forced off at knife point by a man who then made the driver take the coach along the A5. It was eventually stopped in Strabane, but a police car and other vehicles were damaged during the pursuit and one person was taken to hospital. Nationally, speedboat killer Jack Shepherd has been recalled to prison for violently assaulting his girlfriend. He's been sentenced to 20 months, 8 years after being jailed for manslaughter over the death of Charlotte Brown when his speedboat crashed in London. And Reform UK says the £72 million it received from two crypto billionaires are within the law, following reports it may have to be returned. Their proposals going through Parliament to legally cap overseas donations at £100,000. That's your headline news just after 1 o'clock. I have your sport next.
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0: The referee's governing body, ProRef, has admitted an error in judgment in awarding Manchester City's winner at Old Trafford yesterday in the Premier League. The home side lost 1-0, but Erling Haaland's controversial goal should not have stood because an offside decision which was missed by the VAR team. United's manager, Michael Carrick, called the mistake as obvious as it gets.
5: We're trying to help referees and putting so many legs behind them and so many people and so many bodies and so many screens and so many wherever offices they are. On top of that, the line was a bit dubious where they drew the line to start with.
0: This evening, there's one more match in the top flight as Leeds host Newcastle from 8 p.m. While locally, Derry City are amongst the sides in action this evening in the League of Ireland. They're away at Waterford. That's your news and sport just after 1 o'clock. I'm Jim McLean. We'll have more at the top of the hour.
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8: Thanks, Jim. Some rain creeping in this afternoon and in fact, it's going to turn heavy and thundery. The high temperature today is 20 degrees. Just like that, the weekend is over. It's Monday's All Request Lunch. Jordan with you. 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

Q-Radio's All Request Lunch, where it's Jordan looking after you through until 4. But for the first hour, of course, up until 2, you're in control of the tune. So let me know what you'd like to hear on WhatsApp. 07702 687 001 is the number right now. Let's do some McFly.

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time you were by my side. I wish I could have known that I should hold on tight to every single word, to every summer night. I wish I could have known that.

0: Dermot Kennedy, Something to Someone, playing on Q Radio. Happy Monday. How was your weekend? Get in touch and let me know what you were getting up to on WhatsApp. And while you're messaging me, be sure to let me know what you would like to hear today. This is the All Request Lunch, and you can send me your requests on WhatsApp, either via a normal text, or you know I love to hear your voice notes. Send me a wee message with your song name, as well as who you'd like to dedicate it to, and anything else you'd like me to know, and I'll get some Rembrandts on for you in just a few minutes.
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Radio. Doing that for David today. Hello, happy Monday to you, and thanks to everyone who is getting in touch for the All Request Lunch. Leo has got in touch. Leo from Bessbrook. He says, my wife Kira is heading to Benidorm tomorrow with her friend Lorna, and I would love to hear Lenny Kravitz Fly Away. So we're going to do that for you right now. Lorna, have an amazing time. Lorna and Kira in Benidorm.

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0: 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Great choice of 7702-687-001, the number if you would like to send more song requests. Up next, some Oasis for Daniel. 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
1: Well, last week it was Harry Styles and the Spice Girls teasing big announcements, and this week it is Oasis taking that title. So last Thursday there was a drone display over Manchester projecting the 14th of September, which is today's date obviously, 4 p.m. and then the band's logo, and it prompted lots of online speculation that they might be announcing a tour today. So if you're a fan of Oasis, set your alarm for 4 o'clock and we'll see what the crack is. And then in LA tonight, the Emmys are taking place, so celebrating the best in TV, with Pluribus, Hacks and Widow's Bay among the shows that are taking the most nominations. Medical drama The Pitt is also up there. It has 25 nominations, including Best Supporting Actress, which Kathleen Lanassa won last year. And she says, heading into the awards ceremony this year, as a former winner, she actually feels more pressure.
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0: biggest songs in the world right now, Shakira and Burna Boy, Die Die. 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
10: From the Q Radio newsroom at 2 o'clock, I'm Michael McMillan. These are your top stories this afternoon. First, the weekend hijacking of a bus in Omagh, and a 39-year-old man has been in court. He was on the vehicle when events began, after which passengers were told to get off and the driver forced to stay on board. Jim McLean reports.
11: Daniel James Diver of Evesh Square in Strabane is accused of a number of offences. These include hijacking an Ulster Bus Gold Liner, kidnapping, causing injury, having a knife and driving while disqualified. This extraordinary event began just before 1 p.m. on Saturday at the Bettany Road outside Omagh. After that, Diver allegedly took control of the bus and it was driven at speeds in excess of 60 miles per hour until the vehicle came to a halt outside Strabane.
10: Now, as the United Ireland debate fuelled by Donald Trump's support at the weekend continues, First Minister Michelle O'Neill has been in Cardiff with her counterparts from Scotland and Wales. There she signed a so-called Declaration for Independence for the three devolved nations.
12: I am Vice President of the largest party on the island of Ireland. We're here today as three party leaderships in terms of signing this Memorandum of Understanding. I think that people need to understand what this is about. And this is about historic change happening all around us.
10: Now, the statement sets out how the parties will work together to deliver constitutional change. The DUP say the First Minister has no authority to sign anything, and Prime Minister Andy Burnham has already said a border referendum is off the table. and to Westminster Reforming UK says the £72 million it received from two crypto billionaires is within the law, following reports that the government may be making efforts to declare it illegal. There are retrospective proposals before Parliament to legally cap overseas donations at £100,000. Finally, Prime Minister Andy Burnham has cancelled all of his engagements for the next 2 days following the death of his father Roy, who was suffering from Alzheimer's. Headline news at 2, the sport is next.
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10: And the referee's governing body, ProRef, has admitted an error of judgment in the Man City match at Old Trafford yesterday. The home side lost 1-0, but Erling Haaland's controversial goal should not have stood because of an offside decision which was missed by the VAR team. In the Premier League tonight, Leeds host Newcastle, and here at Derry City are away to Waterford in the League of Ireland. That's the news and sport at 2 o'clock on Q Radio. I'm Michael McMillan. More at the top of the hour.
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0: Thank you, Michael. It's going to be cloudy and some heavy rain is expected this evening. Overnight, staying the same. The low temperature, 13 degrees.

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0: I only love it because it's you.
1: I love it, I love it, I love it. Playing on Q Radio. Hello, it's Jordan with you. It is Monday. Another weekend is over us and we're nearly smack bang in the middle of the month, the 14th of September today. And I hope that your month and your week and your day is all going well so far. I was saying on Friday that over the weekend I was going to the Ulster American Folk Park in Omagh. I'd never been before, even as a child. And I feel like it's something that you should have done in your childhood. But I always went to the one in Cultural / Hollywood, that folk park. So brand new experience to me. And I have to say, thoroughly enjoyed it. If you've never been or you need somewhere to bring the kids or something like that, such a fun wee day out. And I'll tell you this, I learned so much. It wasn't only fun, it was educational. My history wouldn't be very good. Now, that's one of the classes in school that I didn't pay too much attention in. Sorry about that, teachers and mum, if you're listening. But yeah, really, really interesting educational day out. And I would highly recommend, if you're looking for something to do in the autumn months, definitely get on it. Now, you can let me know what you've been getting up to over the last few days on WhatsApp. 07702 687001 is the number, and you're going to need that number handy for our game of Connect 3, which is coming up next.
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1: Right, let's get into the game for Monday. First game of Connect Three of the week. And as you will well know, I've got three songs lined up for you here with one thing that connects them. 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Let's have a listen to our three songs.

Those are your three songs. Get in touch if you think you know what the answer is. 07702 687001 is the number where you can reach me, and I'll be back in about 5 minutes' time with a clue. First, here's Aloe Black. He Needs a Dollar.

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Okay, back into today's game of Connect 3, where we've already heard our three songs for the day, but we're going to recap them now, and then I'm going to give you a wee clue to try and help you find that connection.

There you go. Those are your three songs in today's game of Connect 3. And if you reckon you have the answer, do get in touch. 07702-687-001 is the number on WhatsApp. You're going to find today's answer in the names of the bands and artists who sing these songs. And you'll definitely need to get in touch with your inner child to find today's answer. Good luck. I'll give it to you shortly.

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0: And it is now answer time on our game of Connect 3. So let's identify these three songs. Bearing in mind, we're going to find the answer in our bands and artists today. So listen out especially to those. First song, Let Me Be Your Fantasy. That's Baby D. All Summer Long, that's Kid Rock. And finally, Destiny's Child, Bills, Bills, Bills. And within those names, we have the names or different words for youth or kids. So baby, kid and child in today's artists. And that is as straightforward as the answer is. So well done if you spotted that, a fair few of you did. So give yourself a pat on the back. And thank you very much, as always, for playing along. We'll do Connect 3 again at the same time tomorrow. And here next, what about a little bit of Ronan Keating?
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0: on the Great Diva Annie playing on Q Radio. 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
12: And from the Q Radio newsroom at 3 o'clock, I'm Michael McMillan. These are your top stories this afternoon. First to East Belfast. There's a bomb scare on the lower Newton Arch Road. A suspicious object was found in Victor Place. Nearby homes have been evacuated. Now the weekend hijacking of a bus in Omagh, and a 39-year-old man has been in court. He was a passenger when events began, after which he allegedly told the passengers to get off, and the driver was then forced to stay on board. Jim McLean reports.
13: Daniel James Diver of Evesh Square in Strabane is accused of a number of offences. These include hijacking an Ulster Bus Gold Liner, kidnapping, causing injury, having a knife and driving while disqualified. This extraordinary event began just before 1 p.m. on Saturday at the Bettany Road outside Omagh. After that, Diver allegedly took control of the bus and it was driven at speeds in excess of 60 miles per hour until the vehicle came to a halt outside Strabane.
12: Now, as the United Ireland debate fueled by Donald Trump's support during his weekend visit here continues, First Minister Michelle O'Neill has been in Cardiff with her counterparts from Scotland and Wales. There she signed a so-called Declaration for Independence for the three devolved nations. This is what she had to say.
14: I am Vice President of the largest party on the island of Ireland. We're here today as three party leaderships in terms of signing this Memorandum of Understanding. I think that people need to understand what this is about, and this is about historic change happening all around us.
12: The statement sets out how the parties will work together to deliver a constitutional change. The DUP say the First Minister has no authority to sign anything, and the Prime Minister has already said that a border referendum is off the table. At Westminster, Reform UK says the £72 million it received from two crypto billionaires is within the law. But the government's putting retrospective proposals before Parliament to legally cap overseas donations at £100,000, so Reform could have to give it back. Finally, Prime Minister Andy Burnham has cancelled all of his engagements for the next 2 days following the death of his father Roy, who was suffering from Alzheimer's. Headline news at 3, the sport is next.
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12: The referee's governing body, ProRef, has admitted an error of judgment in awarding Man City's victory at Old Trafford yesterday. United lost 1-0, but Erling Haaland's controversial goal should not have been allowed because of an offside issue missed by the VAR team. In the Premier League tonight, Leeds host Newcastle, and here at Derry City are away at Waterford in the League of Ireland. News and sport at 3 o'clock. I'm Michael McMillan. More at the top of the hour.
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17: Thanks, Michael. This evening it's going to be cloudy with some heavy rain. The low temperature overnight is 13.

Olivia Dane, Rami in a playing on Q Radio. It's Jordan with you for Monday, and today we're kicking off a brand new winning week. Does your home need a little bit of a spruce up for the autumn? Well, we've teamed up with five amazing businesses to give you the chance to win five prizes on Friday. It's

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1: 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Rumour has it could be Belfast. So if you would like the chance to win that £250 voucher for Easy Living Furniture in Derry, Londonderry, as well as all our other brilliant retailers this Friday, all you have to do is listen out in the next 15 minutes or so for our cue to WhatsApp. Whenever you hear that, just WhatsApp me. Let me know that you want to be entered into the competition and you could be the first finalist heading into the draw on Friday.
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1: That was for our Freshen Up Your Home for Autumn competition that we're running all this week. And delighted to say our first finalist selected to potentially win five amazing prizes on Friday is Mary Neely. Mary, well done to you. You have the chance to bag all five prizes on Friday. So make sure you tune in then. We'll continue the comp tomorrow. Well, I can't hold.

0: There's Mumford & Sons, I Will Wait, playing on Q Radio. As I said, our winning week will continue tomorrow, so make sure you're here to find out what our next amazing prize is. On the way, I've got a song from Rihanna that I haven't heard in absolutely donkeys.
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The Edge of Glory, wrapping up the show for me nearly for today. I've got one more tune before Eve Sese arrives at 4. He'll have you on Q Radio Drive 3 until 7. I'll be back tomorrow from 1. Please enjoy the rest of your Monday. Let's do this.

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9: From the Q Radio newsroom at 4 o'clock, I'm Michael McMillan. These are your top stories this afternoon. First to East Belfast, and there's a bomb scare on the lower Newtownards Road. A suspicious object was found in Victor Place. Nearby homes have been evacuated. A man's been beaten with a metal bar during a burglary in Larne. Two masked men, one armed with a knife, broke into the home in Carson Street around 11:30 last night. The victim was also punched in the head and number of times and was taken to hospital. The attackers ran off with a set of keys. To Coleraine now, a seven-year-old boy is in a critical but stable condition after being knocked down on Warnock's Lane yesterday evening. He was riding his bike when the accident with a car happened. Police want witnesses and dashcam footage. Now, the weekend hijacking of a bus in Omagh, and a 39-year-old man has been in court. He was a passenger when events began, after which he allegedly told passengers to get off the bus, and the driver was then forced to stay on board. Jim McLean reports.
10: Daniel James Diver of Evesh Square in Strabane is accused of a number of offences. These include hijacking an Ulster Bus Gold Liner, kidnapping, causing injury, having a knife and driving while disqualified. This extraordinary event began just before 1 p.m. on Saturday at the Bedney Road outside Omagh. After that, Diver allegedly took control of the bus and it was driven at speeds in excess of 60 miles per hour until the vehicle came to a halt outside Strabane.
9: As the United Ireland debate, fueled by Donald Trump's support during his weekend golf visit here, continues, First Minister Michelle O'Neill has been in Cardiff with her counterparts from Scotland and Wales. There's a so-called Declaration for Independence for three devolved nations was produced, and this is what she had to say.
11: I am Vice President of the largest party on the island of Ireland. We're here today as three-party leaderships in terms of signing this Memorandum of Understanding. I think that people need to understand what this is about, and this is about historic change happening all around us.
9: The DUP Deputy First Minister Emma Little-Pengelly said Michelle O'Neill had no authority to sign anything on behalf of the Stormont Executive. Headline news at 4. Nuala has more local stories next.
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12: Police are reviewing CCTV footage following antisocial behaviour in Ballymoney. Elderly residents in Townend Street have been harassed by youths who've been kicking and banging the windows and doors of their homes late at night. As officers work to identify those involved, anyone with further information should phone 101. And Stormont's asking us to look out for Asian hornets this autumn. The first ever nest of the species detected here was in Dundonald last October. The insects present severe danger to honeybees and the ecosystem. Sightings can be reported on the UK Asian Hornet Watch app.
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9: And the referee's governing body, ProRef, has admitted an error of judgment in awarding Man City's victory at Old Trafford yesterday. United lost 1-0, but Erling Haaland's controversial goal should not have been allowed because of an offside issue missed by the VAR team. Now, in the Premier League tonight, Leeds host Newcastle, and here Derry City are away at Waterford in the League of Ireland. That is the news and sport just after 4 o'clock. I'm Michael McMillan. More at the top of the hour.
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15: Yeah, expect some rain this evening. The overnight low, 13. Tomorrow, bright spells, scattered showers. Tuesday's top temperature, 17. A very good afternoon. Happy Monday to you. It's Abe's Q Radio Drive. Here we are and here we go. Your hits. And I'm a year older.

is Bruno Mars, I Just Might, and Destiny's Child and Bootylicious getting Q-Radio Drive Monday underway. How are you? Hopefully your day is going good. Hopefully you had a lovely weekend. We're going to do your weekend wins. What did you achieve over the weekend? We always do that on a Monday. But I got some news for you. Yes, I do. Some very, very exciting news. And we've been talking about this. There's been speculation and we knew that it was probably going to happen. However, there was no confirmation. Until now, I just got an email. It landed in my inbox like 12 minutes ago. Are you an Oasis fan? Because if you are, you're going to want to hear this. Maybe you were lucky enough to see them live, 25. I was there at Croke Park. Oh, it was amazing. They have announced Oasis Live 27.

going to be doing a string of dates all over the place. Next May, Glasgow Celtic Park from May the 21st to the 29th. June the 4th of June all the way through to the 26th of June in Manchester's Etihad Stadium. In July, they're off to Munich, Barcelona, Amsterdam, Paris, Rome. That's July. Then we're going in August. They go stateside, Boston, Las Vegas, between the 20th of August and the 24th of August. That would be a good. That would be really good. Then, on September the 4th and 5th, Slane Castle, Ireland. Then it's the Nebworth from September the 11th through to the 19th. Four gigs at Nebworth. It's going to be a lot of people. So there you go. That is what you need to know so far. How can you get your tickets? I hear you ask. Well, you've got to register for your tickets. You've got to go on and register before Thursday the 17th of September. And hopefully they're not going to do that thing that they did the last time with the ticket prices. Hopefully, I'm not sure. Let's hope they don't. But there you go. Now you know.

0: Oh, there's a lot of people very happy at that announcement. A lot of people. Tori, OMG, Oasis at Slane. Amazing news. David from Oma. David didn't get tickets for Oasis Live 25, so hopefully you get tickets for this one. You can register. You go to all the W's, Oasis, OasisInet.com. 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
0: Right, the traffic across Northern Ireland, like starting in Derry, Londonderry, and some traffic, nothing major now, nothing too slow, but Clunie Road, so if you're travelling towards the roundabout. M1 in Belfast, that's slow, Junction 1 Broadway to Junction 3, the Blacks Road. M2 approaching Nelson Street, the Westlink eastbound, that's towards Junction 2, towards York Street, and Sydenham Bypass from the M3 Lagan Bridge, and that's travelling towards Hollywood and Bangor direction. That's all I've got for now. We'll update you again just after 4:30. Coming up, music from Zara Larsson, and we're going to play Things That Make You Go Hmm as well. Your chance to win a very much sought after Things That Make You Go Hmm mug.
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She has one of the most streamed songs, 2.59 billion streams, Lush Life, but that is good. That's Midnight Sun and Zara Larsson. Would you like to play things that make you go, hmm? If so, I'm going to remind you of the telephone number. We want you to come on, and all you've got to do is name as many things as you can in 60 seconds that all start with the same letter. It's good crack.

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0: Now, Geraldine, she was on last week. I think it was maybe Thursday that she played. And she went top of the leaderboard, and she ultimately won the mug last week on Things That Make You Go, she was driving through, like, dropping her daughter off at university somewhere in Wales when she got the call to let her know that she was the champion for the week. I'd love to make that call to you. And all you've got to do is call me right now if you want to play the game. The number is 02890-236-967. And if you're top of the leaderboard on Friday, then you've got the mug. Simple as that. So call me. The number once again.
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0: Looking forward to this today.

all about tonight. There is Pixie Law right at Skew Radio, and it's 20 to 5 now. If you clock off work at 5 o'clock, you have 19 minutes and 50 seconds exactly to go. He's currently on tour. I think he's in New York at the minute. Is it the Garden? I think he might be gigging in the Garden. A string of dates. Here he is, Harry Styles.

0: Let's go to the phones because Kevin is on, the first contestant this week to play Things That Make You Go, hmm. Kevin, whereabouts in Northern Ireland are you?
1: I'm just outside Restrepo.
0: Oh, no, not well. Well, you finished work for the day, what are you doing?
1: No, I'm still here.
0: What do you do, Kevin?
1: I'm very little on a Monday.
0: At least you're honest with me. At least you're honest. And did you have a nice weekend?
1: Yeah, 100% great weekend.
0: What was the highlight of your weekend?
1: It was the daughter's 14th birthday party. So I had a sleepover on Friday night with about 7 or 8 14-year-olds in the house. So. So
0: that was fun. What's your daughter called?
1: Raina McGrath.
0: Well, a belated happy birthday to Raina. I hope she had a good one. I celebrated my birthday on Saturday, so I had a good weekend.
1: You did, yeah.
0: It was good. But listen, Kevin, what's your surname?
1: McGrath.
0: Kevin McGrath would love you to play today. And what you've got to do is name as many things as you can in 60 seconds that all start with the same letter, right?
1: Yes.
0: Don't repeat a word. If you want to pass, say pass, we'll move on. Your answers can be more than one word. However, the first word must begin with the letter D. D for?
1: Dermot.
0: You've Dermot. Who's Dermot?
1: I'd be a mate of mine.
0: All right, okay. Hello to Dermot if he's listening. All right, okay. D for Dermot. 60 seconds are now on the clock. Are you ready for this?
1: I'll go.
0: Here we go. Your mate.
1: Dermot.
0: Something expensive a billionaire might own.
1: Pass.
0: Something you would throw.
1: Something you would throw. Dishcloth.
0: Something a shepherd might have or use.
1: Pass.
0: Something a dentist would put in your mouth.
1: Pass.
0: Another word for happy.
1: What's a happy thing with the delirious?
0: Something you did over the weekend, Kevin.
1: Driving.
0: Something you might see on a golf course.
1: Dunes.
0: An ABBA song that's not Dancing Queen. And there goes your time, Kevin. Something beginning with D you might see on a golf course.
1: I said dunes.
0: Dunes. Yeah. Okay. Dunes. Okay. See where you're coming from. Yeah, you got the point for that. Something a dentist would put in your mouth. Come on, Kevin.
1: I'm trying to rack my brains on that one here.
0: What about a drill?
1: No, I suppose that would be handy, wouldn't it, yeah?
0: Listen, let's count them up at the end of your 60 seconds. You've scored seven. So listen, that's not a bad score at all. You're top of the leaderboard.
1: Because
0: there's nobody else on the leaderboard right now. But stay tuned the rest of this week to see if anybody's going to beat your score. All right.
1: No problem. Thanks, Ian.
0: Kevin, good to speak to you. Have a great week.
1: You too. Take care. Good luck.
0: Bye. Bye-bye. So there it goes. Kevin McGrath. Scoring seven, so you can try and knock him off the top of the leaderboard tomorrow. I'd love you to come on and try. The one that we'll throw out today, something a shepherd might have or use. Beginning with D. Now, what do you think I've got written down here? Aim of the game is to match what I've got written down here. And there's an emoji for this one.
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0: Oh, you know I love an OOE emoji, you do. Traffic, right, let's get you up to date on Belfast. Still slow on the motorway between Junction 1 and Junction 3, Blacks Road. M2 from Foreshore towards Nelson Street. And the West Link now slow in both directions. Boucher Road towards Broadway. And the Sydenham Bypass, that's travelling towards Hollywood and Bangor direction as well. Due to collapsed building, the two-lane road closure, this is in Shankill Road, including Glenwood Street and Tennant Street remain in place. So that's what's happening there. And Derry, Londonderry, still a bit of traffic on the Clooney Road. But that's all I've got. You are now up to date.
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0: There is Ella Langley. It's Q Radio. We had Kevin plan things to make you go home. We give him D as his letter today and asked him for something a shepherd would use that begins with D. Like, I hadn't a clue what I had written down here. But Paula, thanks for the emoji. Ian's in May Kitchens. There's Jane as well. Jenny and Kate. The list goes on and on and on. Mickey sent me a voice note.
1: Hello there, Mickey Kay here. Something the shepherd might have. That has to be a dog. Thank you very much. Bye.
0: Simple. Orla was wrecking her brains. Couldn't think of anything.

0: And there's Panic at the Disco. Right, coming up on your very latest news with Michael at 5 o'clock. Then music from Naughty Boy and Pink. And we're going to play music from a band that are going to be in Belfast soon.
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15: From the Q Radio newsroom at 5 o'clock, I'm Michael McMillan. These are your top stories this evening. First, East Belfast and homes in Victor Place on the Lower Newtonards Road were evacuated this afternoon after a suspicious object was found. Police say that alert is ongoing. In Larne, a man has been beaten with a metal bar during a burglary. Two masked men, one armed with a knife, broke into the home in Carson Street around 11:30 last night. The victim was also punched in the head a number of times and was taken to hospital. The attackers ran off with a set of keys. To Kilrain, and a seven-year-old boy is in a critical but stable condition after being knocked down on Warnock's Lane yesterday. He was riding his bike when the accident with a car happened. Police want witnesses and dashcam footage. Now, the weekend hijacking of a bus in Omagh, and a 39-year-old man has been in court. He was on the bus when he allegedly told other passengers to get off and then forced the driver to stay on board. Jim McLean reports.
16: Daniel James Diver of Evesh Square in Strabane is accused of a number of offences. These include hijacking an Ulster bus Gold Liner, kidnapping, causing injury, having a knife and driving while disqualified. This extraordinary event began just before 1 p.m. on Saturday at the Bedney Road outside Omagh. After that, Diver allegedly took control of the bus and it was driven at speeds in excess of 60 miles per hour until the vehicle came to a halt outside Strabane.
15: As the United Ireland debate, fueled by Donald Trump's support during his weekend golf visit here, continues, First Minister Michelle O'Neill has been in Cardiff with her counterparts from Scotland and Wales. There, a so-called Declaration for Independence for the three devolved nations was produced. This is what she had to say.
5: I am Vice President of the largest party on the island of Ireland. We're here today as three-party leaderships in terms of signing this Memorandum of Understanding. I think that people need to understand what this is about, and this is about historic change happening all around us.
15: And the DUP have said that Michelle O'Neill had no authority to sign anything on behalf of the Northern Ireland Executive. That's the headline news at 5. Nuala has more local stories next.
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9: Police are reviewing CCTV footage following antisocial behaviour in Ballymoney. Elderly residents in Townend Street have been harassed by youths who've been kicking and banging the windows and doors of their homes late at night. As officers work to identify those involved, anyone with further information should phone 101. And Stormont's asking us to look out for Asian hornets this autumn. The first ever nest of the species detected here was in Dundonald last October. The insects present severe danger to honeybees and the ecosystem. Sightings can be reported on the UK Asian Hornet Watch app.
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15: And the referee's governing body, ProRef, has admitted an error of judgment in awarding Man City's victory at Old Trafford yesterday. United lost 1-0, but Erling Haaland's controversial goal should not have been allowed because of an offside issue missed by the VAR team. In the Premier League tonight, Leeds host Newcastle, and here, Derry City are away at Waterford in the League of Ireland. That's the news and sport just past 5 o'clock this evening. Headlines with Abe at half past.
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0: Expect some rain this evening. Tonight's overnight low, 13. Tomorrow, it's going to start off bright, but then scattered showers will return. And max temperature for Tuesday, 17.

And there's Alex Warren and Fever Dream. Good evening, it's Q Radio. I'm coming home. Earlier, we were talking about your weekend wins. What did you achieve over the weekend? And Owen, he completed... He started this about 3 weeks ago, painting 240 feet of fence, and he completed it yesterday. So good on you, that deserves a cheer. But if you did achieve anything over the weekend, let me know what it was. I don't care how big or how small. In fact, the smaller, the more entertaining. And here, next weekend, of course, is the Belfast Half Marathon on Sunday. Maybe you're going to be taken to the streets of Belfast and running the half marathon, the Phoenix Energy Half Marathon. Well, if you are, let us know. Maybe you're running for a special cause, maybe a charity. Maybe you're just doing it for yourself. Good on you. But let me know. You can drop me a WhatsApp to 07702-687-001. Q Radio, we're going to be all over this next Sunday as well. So yeah, drop me a wee message. And we're wishing you the very best of luck. All right, coming up, the traffic jam. You get to vote for one of the songs today. We'll do that next. First, this is Naughty Boy and Sam Smith.

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1: Right, let's do the Traffic Jam where you get to vote for one of these songs. The song that gets the most vote is the song that's going to be played as our jam today. So have a listen. Three songs. It's entirely up to you, right? So have a listen.

0: Here it is. It's Stardust. Music sounds better with you. I need the word star or a star emoji if you want this song. Three great songs today. Not sure which I would vote for, but it's not up to me. It's entirely up to you. Sax, Work, or Star, depending on what song you want to hear. And WhatsApp me on 07702-687-001. 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
0: And the traffic in Belfast, slow. The West Link, slow both directions at the minute. Also, the Sydenham Bypass, if you're travelling towards Hollywood and Bangor. Boucher Road is slow towards Broadway. M1 between Junction 1 Broadway to Blacks Road. And that's all I've got. Derry, Londonderry, the Clooney Road. Still a wee bit of traffic on the Clooney Road. But that's all I've got. You are up to date. Coming up, we got music. We've got TLC. We've got Benson Boone and The Calling on Q Radio.
2: 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With Ripemarsh Coleraine. Helping thousands of local families make their house a home since 1976. Still family run. Still right here. 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

There's Benson Boone. It's Q Radio, right? We're doing the traffic jam. You get the vote from one of these songs. You make me this, Alexandra Stan, Mr. Saxo Beat. I need a saxophone emoji if you would like to hear this as the jam today. You don't gotta go to work. Fifth Harmony, Work From Home. I just need the word work. If you want to vote for this, this is popular so far. So far. And then the last song is Stardust. A Music Sounds Better With You. This is also very popular. All I need is the word star or star emoji if you want to vote for this song as our traffic jam today. We're going to play this from The Calling. Then we'll get our news headlines with Michael. Then we'll play the song.

0: calling Skew Radio. It's just gone 5:30 and Michael is here. He's got the headlines. Good evening, Michael.
1: Evening, Abe. First, East Belfast homes in Victor Place on the Lower Newton Ards Road were evacuated this afternoon after a suspicious object was found. We've been on the phone to police recently and apparently that alert is still ongoing.
0: Okay.
1: A man's been beaten with a metal bar during a burglary in Larne. Two masked men, one armed with a knife, broke into the house at Carson Street around 11:30 last night, and that man was taken to hospital. In Coleraine, a 7-year-old boy's in a critical but stable condition after being knocked down on Warnock's Lane yesterday evening. He was riding his bike when the accident with a car happened, and the police want any witnesses or dash cam footage. And finally, we actually have some good news.
0: Oh, good, good. What is it?
1: Astounded. Jimmy Chapman, a hospital porter at the Lagan Valley Hospital, has celebrated his birthday.
0: What age is Jimmy Porter?
1: I thought you were going to ask that question.
0: Can I guess?
1: Go on.
0: I take it it's a big birthday. And Jimmy's still working at the hospital, clearly. Is Jimmy 80 years of age?
1: No.
0: Is he older than that?
1: Yes.
0: Is he 90 years of age?
1: He is.
0: Is he? Jimmy, I'm going to give Jimmy a cheer right now. And he's still working.
1: Jimmy's 90, and he's been in the job for 3 decades. He's never had a day off sick. And asked what his secret was, he said, hard work.
0: Good on him. Good on Jimmy Porter. Do you know what? Sorry, what's his name? It's not Jimmy Chapman. Porter. Jimmy Chapman, who is a porter. I'm going to tell you something, right? A hospital porter is always a job I would have loved to have done. Do you know that?
1: No, that's
0: and this might sound strange, and Jimmy's good inspiration for me, because when I retire, that's what I want to do. I want to be a hospital porter.
1: Well, I mean, look, if anyone's listening from Lagan Valley Hospital, they could just put you on the list, Abe. I mean, they'll
0: put me on. I'm serious about this. I'm deadly.
1: They'll know when you're available.
0: Deadly
1: and it's
0: serious.
1: Not that far from where you live, anyway.
0: No,
1: it's only in your area.
0: 5-7 minutes from Lagan Valley Hospital.
1: There you go.
0: But yeah, there's just something about it.
1: Well, the thing is that you could meet Jimmy and just have a chat. To see exactly what's involved and, you know, what it takes.
0: I would love to meet Jimmy.
1: You know, to be a porter and absolutely essential member of the team every day of the week.
0: The aspect
1: for three
0: of it,
1: decades.
0: I know. The aspect of it that I think that appeals to me is the meeting people and chatting to people and moving patients around the hospital from A to B and just being part of that hospital community, I guess. I don't know. But there you go. There you go. There you go. Thanks, Michael. More from Michael at 5 o'clock. 6 o'clock.
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0: Now, it was between Alexander Stans, Mr. Saxo Beat, Work, Fifth Harmony, and Stardust Music Sounds Better With You. The song that gets the most votes today is this, from 1998, Stardust

0: Good evening, it's Q Radio, Jax Jones, M&EK. And where did you go? Right, let's get a traffic update.
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0: M1 Belfast between Junction 1 and Junction 3, the Blacks Road remaining slow. M2 Foreshore to Nelson Street, West Link both directions, and the Boucher Road, if you're leaving the Boucher Road towards Broadway, you can still expect some delays there. And finally, for now, the Sydenham Bypass towards D Street in the direction of Bangor. So that's all I've got. Derry, Londonderry, the traffic is moving well once again across the city. Nothing to report there. And you're up to date. Now, coming up, we've got some Stella Lefty. We'll play Rihanna and the first 3-2-1 of the week. We'll do that next.
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0: And there's The Weeknd. It's Q Radio. And if you just tuned in and you haven't heard the Oasis Live 27 news, at 4 o'clock it was announced that it has been confirmed Oasis are going to be playing Slane Castle September the 4th and 5th next year. 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
2: 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One artist.
0: Right, it's time for 3, 2, 1. 3 songs, 2 seconds, 1 act. All you've got to do is tell me who you think the act is. This is the game you love to hate. You love it whenever you know the act. You hate it when you don't. But you always play. 3 songs, 2 seconds, 1 act. Who do you think this might be? Prediction? I think it might be a rollover. So there you go. That is the 3-2-1 this evening. 07702-687-001. If you want to have a guess as to who it is, there's 3 songs in there, all from the same act. And we have just a wee clue. We have done this act before, but not for years, not for a long time. First incorrect answer is in. It's not Stevie Wonder. And I know why you're saying Stevie Wonder. Ian thinks it's Stevie Wonder. Samantha and Portadown thinks it's Stevie Wonder. Carly thinks it's Stevie Wonder, but it's not Stevie Wonder. Michelle and Aknacloy, you're the first in with a correct answer. So good on you, Michelle. Back on top, back on her A game. That's what I'm talking about. Who do you think it is? Put your name on if you are getting in touch. 07702-687-001.

0: And there is Stella Lefty as promised and Boston. Right, so we're playing 3-2-1, three songs, 2 seconds, one act. Incorrect answers. We've had everything from Jennifer Hudson. It's not Jennifer Hudson. Jason and Emma think it might be the All Saints. No, Megan, is it TLC? Nope. It's not TLC. Quite a few TLCs, actually. Would it be Alan Jackson? There's Peter in the Port. Nope, it's not Alan Jackson. Who is Alan Jackson, by the way? Don't know. I think that's all of the incorrect answers. It sounds like this. Have you got any idea who that might be? 07702-687-001. And we're going to get somebody on and reveal it shortly after your very latest news with Michael.
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16: From the Q Radio newsroom at 6 o'clock, I'm Michael McMillan. These are your top stories this evening. First, East Belfast. Homes in Victor Place on the Lower Newtonards Road were evacuated after a suspicious object was found. Police say that alert is ongoing. In Larne, a man has been beaten with a metal bar during a burglary. Two masked men, one armed with a knife, broke into a house in Carson Street around 11:30 last night. The victim was also punched in the head a number of times and was taken to hospital. The attackers ran off with a set of keys. To Coleraine now, a 7-year-old boy is in a critical but stable condition after being knocked down on Warnock's Lane yesterday evening. He was riding his bike when the accident with a car happened. Police want witnesses and dashcam footage. Now, the weekend hijacking of a bus in Omagh, and a 39-year-old man has been in court today. He was already on board when he allegedly told other passengers to get off at knife point, then forced the driver to stay on board while he took the controls. Jim McLean reports.
9: Daniel James Diver of Evesh Square in Strabane is accused of a number of offences. These include hijacking an Ulster bus Gold Liner, kidnapping, causing injury, having a knife and driving while disqualified. This extraordinary event began just before 1 p.m. on Saturday at the Bedney Road outside Omagh. After that, Diver allegedly took control of the bus and it was driven at speeds in excess of 60 miles per hour until the vehicle came to a halt outside Strabane.
16: Now, as the United Ireland debate continues, fueled by Donald Trump's support during his weekend golf visit, First Minister Michelle O'Neill has been in Cardiff with her counterparts from Scotland and Wales. There, a so-called Declaration for Independence for three devolved nations was produced. And this is what she had to say.
15: I am Vice President of the largest party on the island of Ireland. We're here today as three party leaderships in terms of signing this memorandum of understanding. I think that people need to understand what this is about, and this is about historic change happening all around us.
16: Well, Deputy First Minister Emma Little-Pengelly says Michelle O'Neill had no authority to sign up to any agreement on behalf of the executive. Headline news at 6. Nuala has more local news next.
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18: Police are reviewing CCTV footage following antisocial behaviour in Ballymoney. Elderly residents in Town End Street have been harassed by youths who've been kicking and banging the windows and doors of their homes late at night. As officers work to identify those involved, anyone with further information should phone 101. And Stormont's asking us to look out for Asian hornets this autumn. The first ever nest of the species detected here was in Dundonald last October. The insects present severe danger to honeybees and the ecosystem. Sightings can be reported on the UK Asian Hornet Watch app.
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16: The Premier League VAR officials who made an error in awarding a goal to Man City in yesterday's derby have not been appointed to a game this weekend. United lost 1-0, but Erling Haaland's controversial goal should not have been allowed because of an offside issue missed by the VAR team. In the Premier League tonight, Leeds host Newcastle, and here Derry City are away at Waterford in the League of Ireland. That's the news and sport just after 6 o'clock this evening. I'm Michael McMillan. We will have more national and international headlines in an hour.
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0: More rain expected this evening. Tonight's overnight low 13. Tomorrow it's going to be a mixture of bright spells but also scattered showers for Tuesday and a max temperature of 17.

0: Picking it up, loving, I'm living, so we turning up. Yeah, we turning it up.
1: And there she is, Ariana Grande, and No Tears Left to Cry. Good evening. It's just coming up on a 6:15.
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1: And we're just about to reveal the 3, 2, 1, and here she is, the woman, the myth, the legend, that is Michelle from Achnacloy. Michelle, how are you?
4: I'm not too bad. What about yourself?
1: Oh, good. I'm the very best. Thank you very much. I'm the very best. You'd have a good weekend.
4: Okay, yes, I did indeed. Just comes and goes, doesn't it?
1: In a flash. I know, goes too quick.
4: Definitely.
1: I was glad to see your wee name popping up first again, Michelle. I was.
4: This. Whenever I heard you say it about Stevie Wonder, I thought, oh, I'm way off the mark here.
1: No. You got a spot on. Spot on. You were the first in today. Have the God Dad statue erected yet in Achnacloy view?
4: Could you imagine? Oh, my word.
1: If they haven't, they should have it. But yeah. 3 songs. Let's play. 3 songs, 2 seconds. 1 act. Who is this?
4: It is Joss Stone.
1: Yes, it is Joss Stone indeed. You had me, you lost me. First one, you had me. You caught me, I don't want you here messing with my mind. Fell in love with a boy. Then it was Fell in Love with a Boy. What a voice Joss Stone has. He's in love with the world. This is simply perfect. Sometimes these feelings can be so misleading. And then the last one. Yeah. Was Super Duper Love. Are you digging on me? Yeah. So well done, Michelle. You know the drill. Which song are we playing for you? It's up to you.

0: Super Duper Love, please.
1: Super Duper Love, that's the one that will do, no problem. Have you had your tea yet?
0: I have, yeah. Big pot of homemade stew.
1: That is the perfect evening for homemade stew. Oh, Michelle, stop it. Shush.
0: It was a good decision this morning to have it on cooking. It was great.
1: That is a great bread. Some bread with it.
0: Oh, no.
1: Okay,
0: no.
1: Okay. What about, you put brown sauce on that?
0: Oh, I actually put a wee bit of red sauce on.
1: Did you? Oh, I gotta be putting brown sauce on that. But here, listen, delicious, perfect. Well, listen, thank you very much. Now, you get to choose tomorrow's 3-2-1 act before you go. So, okay. Who do you want to go with? Tell me, I'll bleep it out.
0: I have two, so I don't know whether you have...
1: That's who we'll do. Listen, thanks for coming on. And have a lovely Monday evening and the rest of the week, all right?
0: Okay, thanks very much, Eve. See you later.
1: See ya, bye. Bye-bye.
0: Bye.

0: What a voice he has. Like, it's stunning. Joss Stone, Super Duper Love. And thanks to Michelle from Mac and the Chloe for coming on and revealing our 3-2-1. And Leslie has just texted me to say, oh, Michelle, it's good to put a voice to her name, a name that we hear regularly here on Q Radio. She disappeared for a while. Yes, she might have, but she's back. She's good, and she's getting stuck into her dinner this evening. Lovely. Anyway, who else got it correct? We had Donal. Well done to you, Yvonne, Terry in the Market. There's Fiona in Craigavon. Sean O'Reilly, Chris is in Pomeroy. There's Louise in Uri. Caroline in West Belfast. Well done, Louise. Connolly in Donegal. Maria's in Oma. Alex in Belfast. Another Alex somewhere. Charlene's Marshall got it correct. Sandy in Belfast. And a couple of DMs here on Instagram. Sarah Doyle and Louise Connolly. There you go. Another 3-2-1 tomorrow.
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0: There's somebody saying here, the rest of us thought that you digitally created Michelle and Anaknacloy. No, I did not. That is Michelle and Anaknacloy. She's not AI or anything. No, she's not. Traffic is moving much better across Northern Ireland. Still a wee bit slow. Belfast between Junction 1 Broadway to Junction 2. That's Stockman's Lane. Quite heavy rain at the minute, so just be extra careful if you're driving in the motorways, carriageways. The West Link slow both direction, and Boucher Road towards Broadway. Coming up, we got the showbiz and entertainment. We're going to be telling you everything you need to know about the Oasis gigs that are happening in Slane and Supergrass next.
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0: Good evening to Sean Gordon, who's tuned in this evening. That one for you, Sean. There's Taylor Swift. Right, 6:30 exactly.
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0: It has been confirmed, finally, Oasis Live 27. Of course, the Live 25 last year, Dublin Croke Park. It was amazing. If you didn't get the chance to see them, you've got another chance, because Oasis Live 27 has been announced, and there's going to be a string of dates all across. They're going to be in Glasgow, Celtic Park, next May from 21st through until the 29th. Then it's to Manchester from the 4th of June to right through to the 26th of June in Manchester, the Etihad Stadium there. Then July, they're off to Munich, Barcelona, Amsterdam and Paris and Rome. That takes them right up to the 30th of July. And into August, they're going stateside. It's Boston, Vegas, and then September, they arrive in Ireland. Slane Castle, they're going to be there on the 4th and the 5th at Slane. And then it's to Nebworth from September 11th through to the 19th. And there's four dates in Nebworth. So that's what's going on there. You can register to get your tickets. You can go to the website. All the W is oasisinet.com. That's oasisinet.com. You must register before next Thursday, the 17th of September. So there you go. Now you know.
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0: It is chucking it down here in Belfast at the minute, like chucking it down. But it's not raining in Tormelinos, no, because that's where Lynn, Jackie and Judith is right now. For 10 days, 33 degrees. I'm very jealous, Lynn. Thanks for your message, and we're glad that you're listening to Q Radio. Thanks for bringing us with you.
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0: And I did have a nice birthday. Thanks for asking. Thank you very much. Traffic update. Traffic is moving better. Still a wee bit slow on the M1. If you're leaving the city centre up to the Junction 2, that's Stockman's Lane. But other than that, traffic is moving pretty well across Northern Ireland. Do take care, because it is quite heavy rain in the carriageways and motorways. On the way, Sophie Ellis-Bextor, and we'll play Miles Smith next.
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0: And this is Sophie Ellis-Bextor, Murder on the Dance Floor. Good evening, Kushla. You're back again.
1: I'm back. Happy belated birthday, Abe. Were you murdering the dance floor on Saturday night?
0: I'm not going to lie, right? There's video evidence on my phone right now. I didn't post this, by the way, no. Mm-hmm. 3 o'clock in the morning in my kitchen. And there was, I don't know, 12 people there, maybe 14 mm-hmm. people, and we were busting some moves.
1: Good. That's how it should be. Celebrating your birthday. Yeah.
0: It was good. It was brilliant. It was brilliant. But listen, nice to have you back. Anyway.
1: I know. It's nice to see you. It's been a while.
0: It feels like about a month.
1: It does, but it's only been, a week?
0: Maybe. So what have you been up to over the weekend yourself?
1: What did I get up to over the weekend? I was working on Saturday. Mm-hmm. And Saturday night, just a wee cozy one. Got a shower, into my jammies, heating on. I've been loving my Nintendo Switch.
0: Right, okay.
1: I got a new game.
0: What are you gaming? What game are you playing?
1: So I love Hogwarts Legacy, and then I've just started a Disney game called Disney Dreamlight Valley, and you can like do a bit of farming and like just all the little Disney characters.
0: Farming.
1: I know you'd think I was about five, honestly, but it's really nice and therapeutic.
0: Addicted?
1: Yeah, I've got it in my bag. Not that I'm going to be playing it tonight, but I thought if I have, because it was in nice and early today, and I thought if I get 20 minutes, I could sit and have a wee game, but I haven't even had 20 minutes, so.
0: Have you ever heard of Block Blast?
1: No.
0: Colleen is addicted to Block Blast.
1: Is that like a phone game?
0: Yeah, she has it on her phone, Jess, but she's just determined. Every time she gets a new high score, she wants to better it and better and better it, and she's just addicted to it.
1: Yeah, because I go through phases with wee games, so at the minute, that's my current obsession.
0: Okay.
1: Yeah, and then Sunday, just spent it with Tiernan's family, which was nice. Yeah, he was off, and then we went and got some food yesterday evening, so that was nice.
0: Nice. Oasis news today, oh my goodness.
1: I know.
0: Slane Castle.
1: Are you going to be?
0: Fifth. There's a good chance I'm going to be.
1: Get a ticket,
0: to get a ticket. Yeah, I was lucky enough to get a ticket for Croke Park last year, so it was amazing, and I want to do it again, definitely.
1: I'm going to attempt to get a ticket, but I'm terrible. See, it's Ticketmaster. Terrible with it.
0: Try not and you can't win. And Harry Styles, another date, a third date.
1: I know.
0: Croke Park there too.
1: I know.
0: You'll be at that.
1: I hope so. I hope so. I'll try and get a ticket for that as well.
0: Yeah.
1: Because I've seen him twice. I'd love to see him again.
0: I wouldn't put myself down for Harry Styles fan, but the chat and the praise, everybody's saying how good the gigs have been. I might just try and get myself a
1: gig. He's amazing live. You should go.
0: Okay.

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1: 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We're talking about female empowerment. We're talking about female strength. 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

0: Baby Rose. 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

0: It's Q Radio, Kishla with you, of course, for Monday evening. Coming up on 7:10, start of a brand new week. And of course, we have a brand new top 7 at 7 to bring you. The chart rundown of the biggest, most streamed songs of the day. Cat's Eye and Animal kicking us off tonight at 7. Then Ella Langley and Cheese in Texas staying in the chart tonight at number 6. Will there be any movement in tonight's top 3? Can Stella Lefty hold on to that number 1 spot? We'll find out together around about 7:30. But for now, let's hop straight back into that chart.
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0: 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Alex Warren and Fever Dream spending Monday at 5. Then Shakira and Burner Boy leaving the top 3 with Die Die at 4.
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0: Monday's future hit on the way. Then stay there. We'll find out who's in that top 3 tonight as we continue to count down your top 7 at 7.
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0: Hugo, moving to the sun, moving into tonight's top three. We'll find out who's in that top two, but first, let's do this. 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
0: 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Tonight, we have Nathan Daw teaming up with Just Hooks on a brand new single. 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

0: Monday's future hit, brand new music from Nathan Daw, teaming up with breakout house producer Jess Cooks. That is new music. It's called Missing You. All right, time now to hop straight back into the chart rundown. We are counting down your top seven at seven, the chart rundown of the seven biggest and most streamed songs of today. Stella Lefty has been holding on to that number one spot, but has she managed to stay there to kick off a brand new week?
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0: Sienna Spyro and Great Expectations spend Monday at 2 in the race for number one. Before we get on tonight's number one, however, let's recap tonight's chart.
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0: Ella Langley still in the chart tonight with Cheese in Texas in at 6.
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0: Alex Warren, Fever Dream spend Monday in at 5.
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0: Shakira, Burna Boy, Die Die leaving the top 3 at 4.
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0: Hugo Moving to the Sun moving into tonight's top 3.
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0: Sienna Spyro and Great Expectation in the race for number 1.
1: Number 1.
0: And no movement for Stella Lefty. Today's biggest song, this is Boston. On a train.

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K-pop Demon Hunters and Golden. I mentioned this, I think, maybe last week, but Kelly Clarkson has finished the Kelly Clarkson show and she does this incredible thing called Kellyoke. And my goodness, she went out with a bang and she did a cover of that, which was so highly requested. And of course, Kelly Clarkson, being Kelly Clarkson, completely smashed it. 10 out of 10. Go and check it out if you haven't seen it. It's Q Radio Evenings. I've got music from Ray on the way, but right now, let's get into this. Boo Radley's and Wake Up Boo. It's Q.

0: Your husband is coming.
1: And she could have potentially found him. Spotted out and about with Michael B. Jordan, looking quite cozy. Not to start rumours or anything, because nothing is confirmed yet. Right, where is my husband? It's Q Radio Evenings. I've got Dua Lipa on the way to you. But first, maybe you got married today. Maybe you got married last week. Maybe you're getting married this coming week. This one's for you, if so. Bruno Mars, bit of a throwback. Here's Marry You.

0: Dua Lipa and Dance the Night. Stick around after 8 o'clock. We are going to get the first spin of this week's Spotlight track from our One to Watch.
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Avicii and Hey Brother, Girls Aloud, just before that, bringing us into this hour of the show coming up on 10 past 8. It's Q Radio Evenings, Kushla with you. And of course, it's Monday, start of a brand new week, and we have a brand new one to watch. If you didn't know, every week on the show, I spotlight some incredible local talent. Someone I think is one to watch out for, someone you should have on your playlist, you should be loving listening to. And I have an incredible track from an incredible Irish band on the way after this.

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0: All right, so every single week on the show, I spotlight some incredible talent, someone I think is one to watch out for. And all of this week, I have a three-piece band hailing from Kerry. They're called Simple Things. Now, I first seen these guys maybe 3 years ago down in Dublin at the Ruby Sessions, and I have now seen them I think maybe three times since. They've been in Belfast, they've had an incredible summer as well, doing a set at Electric Picnic Festival. They have opened up for the Coronas, James Arthur, the Kooks, Ryan McMullen. They have sold out shows in New York, Boston, Chicago, and they just have massive things ahead. This is brand new music from Simple Things. It's called Runaway Renegade.

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1: How good are those guys? A three-piece from Kerry. They're called Simple Things. What a journey they've had already, opening up for the likes of the Coronas, James Arthur, the Cooks, and many, many more incredible acts. And I think they're going to maybe be doing a tour at the end of this year. So, of course, we will keep you up to date with that. And it's our spotlight track all of this week, which means you can hear on the show same time tomorrow.
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0: Harry Styles and As It Was, and of course just announced 3 dates now for Croke Park in Dublin as part of his Together Together tour. He will be here on the 18th, the 20th and now the 21st of August 2027. Are you going to try and get tickets for this? Fingers crossed I can get tickets. I was saying this to Abe Sessa earlier on Q Radio Drive just before he left. I'm terrible with Ticketmaster queues, but I'll try my best. Gautier, this is Somebody I Used to Know.
1: Down and I think of when we were together. Like when you said you felt so happy you could die.

0: Imagine Dragons and Believer. It's Q Radio. Kushla with you for Monday evening, and already summer has come to an end. We are well and truly into autumn now, but I'm already looking forward to next summer. Not so much for the weather, I can cope with a little bit of rain, but more so for the incredible artists that we have coming. One of which is one of my favourite artists, I think, of all time. I'm talking about Somber. He's announced a run of dates in the UK and Ireland. He's going to be coming to Malahide Castle in Ireland on the 15th of June. Then, of course, a little pit stop in Belfast, which is super exciting. Ormo Park, the 17th of June for Belsonic in Belfast. Let me know if you manage to get tickets. I personally cannot wait. I'll be counting down the days and on the way to you in the next five. I have a Somber track.
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body isn't ready. It looked absolutely incredible down at Electric Picnic a couple of weeks back. He was one of the headliners, and of course, coming back to Ireland, Malahide Castle, then up to Belfast, Ormo Park for Belsonic on the 17th of June next year. Can't wait. Here's

0: Who knew? After your latest news headlines at 9 o'clock, we are going to delve into this week's album spotlight. Brand new music on the way from Dermot Kennedy.
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one of the best covers of that song ever, Callum Scott and Dancing on My Own. It's Q Radio Evening's Kushla with you. Big hello if you are just tuning in. Of course, the end of this month marks the return of the Celebrity Traders, Maya Jama, James Blunt, just to name a few in the lineup, and I cannot wait. And of course, this woman right here was on the last season, Paloma Faith, and Only Love Can Hurt Like This. It's Q.

0: cynic. 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
1: Beyonce and Texas Hold'em, of course, recently celebrating her 45th birthday. Happy birthday, Beyonce, if you happen to be listening. It's Q Radio Evenings Monday, and of course, we have a brand new album spotlight. 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And all of this week, the incredible Dermot Kennedy, he released The Weight of the Woods. A couple of months back, on Friday past, released an extended edition with some new tracks and some acoustic versions of a few of the songs that were already on there. So, of course, we are going through the new tracks, playing you a brand new one every single weeknight, and we have Monday's track on the way to you in five.
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1: All right, it is 9:30 on the button and time to hop straight into this. 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And all of this week, doing a deep dive into Dermot Kennedy. He has released The Weight of the Woods Extended Edition with some brand new tracks on here for us, released on Friday past. And it is Monday, so it's time to get on the first new track of the week. This is called Blackwater.

brand new music from Dermot Kennedy, The Weights of the Woods Extended Edition. We are spotlighting this album all of this week, playing you a brand new track every weeknight. So make sure to check back in again tomorrow evening from 9 to find out what I've picked for tomorrow.

0: Benson Boone and Mystical Magical. Gutted that I missed out on his gig. Was it last October? He was at the O2 in Belfast because it looked so good. 20 to 10 now, and of course the first 10s at 10 of the week. We'll be here in about 20 minutes time with our very own Georgia Taggart, keeping you company 10 through until midnight on that first hour of the show, 1 hour of dedicated throwbacks straight from the 2010s. And it's always a great playlist, those tracks that you forgot you loved, and always a little song that you just haven't heard in ages, guaranteed. Plenty of great tracks as well on the way from me in that time. Some Taylor Swift on the way, and a song that spent 23 weeks at number one.
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23 consecutive weeks. Number one, making absolute chart history. That is Sam Fender, Olivia Dean, and Rein Me In. It's Q Radio. It's been 2 months as well since Taylor Swift, her wedding to Travis Kelce, Madison Square Garden. Garden, and I don't know how they managed to keep everything completely private, and still no photos of the dress. I'm still waiting. Playing now, Taylor Swift on Q. This is Opalite. I had a

the Coors and Give Me a Reason. Kushla with you, one final track to squeeze in ahead of Georgia at 10 o'clock with your 10s at 10. Bringing us up till then, this is John Newman on Love Me Again. It's Q. No.

0: John Newman, Love Me Again, bringing us up to 10 o'clock tonight.
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0: I'll be back with you again tomorrow evening from 7 o'clock with another Q Radio Top 7 at 7. Stick around, Georgia Tiger on the way to you next. Keeping you company from 10 through until midnight and kicking off that first hour with your 10s at 10. Take care.
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Harry, that is last Friday night. Before that, we have Bastille and Pompeii kicking off this first hour of the show. It is Q Radio, and of course, thanks to Kushla, you can catch her again tomorrow on Q Radio Evenings from 7 o'clock. Okay, Georgia Taggart with you now, and we have just hit after 10, which means it is time for 10s at 10. And I hope you're ready to lock into the biggest and best tunes from that era in this first hour, because I've got so many on the way. A track from Jubal that's going to be getting you dancing in the moonlight. But first, let's do this. A gorgeous track I absolutely love. Collaboration from James Arthur and Anne-Marie. It's Rewrite the Stars on Q.

0: 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We're bound to break and my hands are tied.
1: 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Taking you back.
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Now that is a track that will get me dancing in the moonlight from Jubal on Q Radio, your home of hits and throwbacks. Georgia here with you, and it is your 10s at 10. We are throwing all the way back to the 2010s in this first hour, playing you music just like that one, and I've got more on the way. James Bay is coming back. Coming up with Hold Back the River. But first, let's do this. Charlie Puth and Marvin Gaye. Turn it up. Let's move.

0: your hits, your throwbacks. That's James Bay and Hold Back the River on Q. That one is taking us up to almost 25 past 10. And we're continuing our 10s at 10 next with the queen of vocals herself, Adele. Don't go anywhere. Q.
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Clean Bandit. That is Rockabye on Q Radio. Okay, happy Monday. It is officially the 14th of September, and I hope you're having a lovely September so far. Maybe you're not like me and you're someone that is kind of glad that the schools are back. Maybe you're a parent actually and need a bit of a break and are enjoying the fact that the schools are back and you've got your routine again. But for me, I am honestly gutted. The fact that summer is pretty much over, but it's not over until the last day in September in my eyes. But yeah, I hope you're having a lovely September so far. And yeah, I'm wishing you a positive month. Okay, on the way as we continue our 10s at 10, I'm going to be playing you a huge track from 2015 that became number one. I keep

0: in me.
1: Rachel Platten, that is Fight Song on Q Radio. Okay, that one is taking us up to almost 20 to 11. The night is flying in. Georgia here with you, keeping you company right up until midnight. And it is your 10s at 10, of course, where we throw it all the way back to the 2010s in this first hour of the show every Monday to Thursday. So if you enjoy the 2010s, those songs you forgot you loved, then you know what to do. Make sure you tune in every single night with me and keep me company. Speaking about songs you forgot you love, I've got one on the way from CeeLo Green right after this from Ellie Goulding. It's Q.

0: CeeLo Green, that is Forget You on Q, and that is a song that you definitely couldn't forget watching. Okay, on the way, I've got one of the biggest tracks to play for you from Treen. Don't go anywhere.
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Miley Cyrus and Wrecking Ball, one of her most controversial songs, in my opinion. Okay, it is Q Radio, Georgia here with you, keeping you company right up until midnight, and it is your 10s at 10. I've got your national news headlines on the way at 11, but make sure to stick around after 11. We have a fun track from Mika bringing us into the next hour. But first, back to our 10s at 10. From one queen to another, here's Kelly Clarkson and Stronger on Q.

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Christmas Day. If you want to dance, and just before that, we had Mika and Grace Kelly bringing us into this next hour. It is coming up now to 10 past 11 on your Monday night, and your hour with Georgia right through to 12 o'clock this evening. A big hello if you have just tuned in. I've got all your big hits and throwbacks to play for you over this next hour, so you're going to want to stick around. Okay, Dua Lipa is on the way, also Irish trio Kingfisher. But first, this from an absolute icon with the most incredible vocals is Jessie J. Price Tag on Q.

And Abebe, that is Levitating on Cue. Happy Monday, Monday 14th of September, and I hope you've had a lovely Monday so far. Of course, it is a brand new week. Let's make it a good one, a positive one. I am sending you all the positivity across the airwaves tonight. We're going to throw it all the way back to 2000 exactly, with a track very shortly, one of the defining tracks of the 2000s, and I know you're going to know every single word, but first this, a gorgeous track from Irish trio Kingfisher.

0: I just know you were singing every single lyric to that track, because I certainly was. One of the defining tracks of the 2000s, that is Weakness and Teenage Dirtbag. I love that track. It always gets me going and just gives me so much nostalgia. What a fun tune. Q Radio, Georgia here with you, and it is now just after 20 past 11. I'm keeping you company right up until midnight, and I've got more of your big hits and throwbacks on the way. Big Mountain is coming up. We have Harry Styles and Bad Girl Riri.
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Harry Styles, that is Late Night Talking on Q for your Monday night. And if you are living under a rock, you won't know. But if you aren't, you will know that Harry Styles has been the talk of everybody across Northern Ireland, Ireland, over the last few weeks, because he has been hinting that he will be coming across this way. And it has been released that he will be doing two huge shows at Croke Park in Dublin, which I am delighted about for all of us. But I'm not going to lie, there was hints that it was maybe Belfast, would have loved it a bit closer. But we'll take what we're given. Olivia Rodrigo is on the way with The Cure right after this from the one and only Bad Gariru, who has been, has been dropping hints that she is cooking us up some new music in the studio. Here she is. Don't stop the music. Please don't stop.

Olivia Rodrigo. That is The Cure on Q Radio. Monday, the 14th of September. I hope you're having a lovely Monday. Thank you so much for tuning in tonight and keeping me company, but do not go anywhere. More of your hits and throwbacks on the way. I've got a track coming up that's going to make you shut up and dance. Hint, hint. But first, this, a powerful track from Coldplay. It's Higher Power.

0: And exactly the title, Shut Up and Dance. That is what everybody needs to do. That is by Walk the Moon here on Q. It is 11:45, only around 15 minutes left with me. And if you have tuned in tonight from your house, the car, the gym, possibly even work, wherever this evening, thank you so much for keeping me company and, yeah, let me soundtrack your Monday night. Do not go anywhere, though. More of your hits and throwbacks coming up. We have a gorgeous collaboration from Lady Gaga and Ariana Grande next.
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Meek. Meek? One or the other. Featuring Leo Sayer. That is Thunder in My Heart on Q, wrapping up tonight's show. Georgia here with you, and that is all I've got time for. I will be back tomorrow night for a brand new hour of 10s at 10. So come and join me then if you can. And don't forget to tune in with Connor, Andrew and Amy tomorrow morning from 6. And until then, we have Q right through the night. And I'm going to leave you with one last track. Get your Spanish GCSE at the ready. I love this song. Daddy Yankee, Justin Bieber and Despacito. It's Q Radio.

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